0: 1-800-675-888. A reporter from US network MS Now says she was turned away from the White House and her entry badge was confiscated. President Donald Trump accused MS Now, CNN and Politico of releasing what he called fake news. On Friday, he said he was excluding them from the White House. The reporter Akayla Gardner says she'd walked through two gates successfully before her badge was taken.
1: Not just me, but also our photographer had their badge taken, of course, after President Trump made clear that he wants to ban MS Now, CNN and Politico. Yesterday, our journalists were able to stay here working on the White House grounds. This is the first action we know of them actually denying us entry into the White House.
0: The American footwear company Converse has withdrawn an advert after criticism that it evoked Ku Klux Klan imagery. The picture was part of a campaign featuring a South Korean singer, but social media users said shadows in the photograph resembled a white pointed hood, while a pair of dangling shoes was likened to an image of a lynching. Converse has apologised. In the AFL, Brisbane have narrowly beaten Hawthorn to progress to next Saturday's grand final against Fremantle. The Lions kicked two goals in the last 30 seconds of the game to win 131-122. And in rugby league, the Roosters beat the Sharks in their sudden death semi-final, 46 points to 10.
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4: And looking at the forecast for today, Sunday, sunny, light winds becoming north to northeasterly, 15 to 20 kilometres per hour during the day, then turning west to northwesterly during the afternoon. Overnight temperatures falling between 9 and 13, with daytime temperatures reaching around 30. Foster, Sunday, sunny, 10 and 28. Port Macquarie, sunny, 10 and 28. And Taree, sunny and 29. Well, it's warming up, folks, but it is heading in that time of the year. And the time's just about 6 minutes past 10 o'clock here on 2 Bob Radio, 104.7. This is Kilabar Country, and Graham's in the chair with you. And we got plenty more of songs to come anyway, folks. I hope you can keep me company.

0: That was Ken Chainsaw Lindsay there with Big Fella Wadumbar and Jeff Brown, Petticoat Rule, and Susan McCann started us off with The Wrong Road Again. And now it's time for Two Bob Raves. It's slightly different today, folks. It sounds like it's going to be very interesting. Tune in to Tuesday morning's breakfast at 8:30 when Andy Colvin talks to the crankiest women in Sydney, comedian Mandy Nolan. Who is bringing comedy club show to Lake Cathy Bolo on Sunday, 27th of November at 5 p.m. Mandy will also lead a cranky woman's comedy course over that weekend. Ooh. Andy promises to try to make her cranky Tuesday at 8:30 a.m. All sounds very interesting, folks. It is a little bit different, isn't it? Anyway, that's our raves to today. And we'll have a word from the sponsor and we will be right back.
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That was Owen Blundell there with a Snowy River Yodel. And can he yodel? He's a very talented man. He's a left-hander, but he can also play right-handed on a guitar. And he has a guitar that has mounted together both the left and right hand. So he's a bit of a character, and he tells a good story as well. If ever you get a chance, he's down past, way down south somewhere, beyond, well past Goulburn. He owns a hotel, I believe, and... If you ever get a chance, call in and see him. He'll probably be putting on a bit of a show. And before that, we had Don Corrigal, 99 Years, Tom Curtin, When the Rain Comes Down, another one from Owen Blundell, Shadow on the Trail. And the time now is 10:30, and it is time for our gig guide. And what we have for today... DJ Sax and Strings, Sporties, Tunkari, 4:30. John O'Reilly, Manning River Hotel, Taree, 1 o'clock. Sweet and Swampy, Harrington Hotel. Alan Freihort, I hope I've pronounced that correct. Old Bar Tavern at 1 o'clock. Pete Roberts, Kupanok Hotel, 1:30. Sweet and Swampy, Nicole D'Arc, Flame Tree Community Market, Taree, from 9 o'clock. You can also find the Two Bob Gig Guide can also be found on the Two Bob Facebook page, folks. So that's all we have on the gig guide for you. So there should be something there to that interests you.

0: That was Ken Chainsaw Lindsay, Caravans Across Australia. And I've got to admit, I'm one of those that he's singing about. anyway, he's a very nice guy. He also I'm not sure whether he still does it, a presenter up at Wauchope. But he comes up from that area, so he's a local. And before that, we have Brian Letton, Only in Dreams, Dean Perrott, Slim's Guitar, and Brian Young, Big Old Gum Tree. And the time now is just coming up towards 10:45 here on 2Bob Radio 104.7. 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

Yes, that was Slim Dusty with Abolinga Mile. And it sounds like it was a very slow trip on that one, folks. And we had a double play before that with Kevin Shagog, Farlap and Little Kangaroo, and The Settlers with Jindabyne Farewell. And, oh, geez, it's about 3 minutes away from the 11 o'clock news, folks. The time's gone very quick today. I hope you enjoyed the music I've been playing today. But we've still got another hour to go, so don't go away.

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1: National Radio News.
2: Hello, I'm David Cameron. The Prime Minister will use his visit to the United Nations in New York to push for global guardrails on artificial intelligence. Anthony Albanese has wrapped up talks with Apple chairman Tim Cook following a demonstration of the tech giant's new online safety features. Speaking to the ABC, Mr. Albanese admitted the United States and China have the most influence over the future of AI.
3: The truth is they're the big two giants here, and so we want to see cooperation. We've seen that in the past with new technologies, even on nuclear weapons, for example. But we also, I think, middle powers such as Australia have a role to play here as well.
2: Australia's southeastern states are facing temperatures up to 12 degrees above average this weekend. Parts of Western South Australia, New South Wales, Victoria and Tasmania will experience their hottest September day in years. The search for a shark that killed a 63-year-old swimmer at a beach in Perth's north is continuing. Greg James O'Neill has been remembered as a devoted family man. He was swimming close to shore at Sorrento Beach on Friday morning when he was taken by a shark. Police have requested that the shark be captured and killed for evidence collection. Beaches in the area will remain closed until midday. WA's Fisheries Minister Jackie Jarvis says the government is open to several changes to its shark mitigation strategy.
4: We will certainly be looking, you know, at the use of drones in the future. We have funded drones for Surf Life Saving WA that they regularly use when they have kids in the water. We will absolutely look at our tagging program and see if that can be increased. We are always looking at what more we can do.
2: Australian music icon John Farnham will skip a tribute concert in Melbourne tonight. His family says the 77-year-old is too unwell to attend due to declining health. They've revealed the singer, who had a cancerous growth removed in 2022, now needs continuous oxygen, a wheelchair and home nursing care. The Houthis in Yemen say they've attacked sites in the Saudi capital Riyadh and the Red Sea city of Yanbu. Earlier, a plume of black smoke was seen near the international airport in Riyadh after reports of explosions at a fuel depot. Here's the BBC's Joanna Keane.
5: Residents in Riyadh received an alert on their phones telling them to stay indoors. It was the first time such alerts had been issued since the recent escalation in the conflict with the Iran-backed Houthis in Yemen. The Houthis declared a maritime blockade of Saudi ships in July, which the group said was in retaliation for a Saudi blockade of ports and airports that it controls in Yemen. Fighting in southern Yemen between Saudi-backed government forces and the Houthis is continuing, with military sources saying 48 people on both sides have been killed in the past day.
2: The Sydney Roosters are a game away from their first NRL Grand Final in 7 years after a 46-10 semi-final win over Cronulla Sutherland. The Tricolours will now face the Dolphins in a preliminary final. It's the fifth straight year the Sharks have made the final series without progressing to the season decider. With a number of key players set to depart the club, coach Craig Fitzgibbon says his side isn't in the middle of a rebuild.
6: We've been up for 5 years now with same group of guys, and a portion of those are leaving, and forever grateful for their service and, yeah, punching above their weight for a long time now. Everyone thinks we need a reset, rebuild. No, we'll just keep going. We've got some guys ready to go. We won't be going anywhere.
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11: And forecast for the rest of today. Sunny, light winds becoming north to northeasterly, 15 to 20 kilometres per hour during the day, then turning west to northwesterly during the afternoon. Overnight temperatures form between 9 and 13, with daytime temperatures reaching around 30. Foster, sunny, 28 degrees. Port Macquarie, sunny, 28. And Taree, sunny, also 29. And for tomorrow, Monday, Foster will be sunny, 11 and 32 degrees. Ooh, she's warming up, folks. And Port Macquarie, sunny, 11 to 32. And Taree, sunny, 30, minimum of 12, about 33 degrees through the day. So it's going to be warm, folks. It looks like we might be heading to a hot summer. And that's the latest news, sports and weather here on 2 Gold Barbie, 101.5.

0: That was Priest. That song there wanted to jump its head. Okay.
1: Roll up, you Aussie horseman, a challenge has been thrown.
0: He doesn't want to stop. He must be enjoying it. That was Pete Smith there with Mount Isa Rodeo or Rodeo. Stephen Chenney, Antiques and Old Wares. Tom Maxwell, Pitcher in a Frame. And we started with Lee Kernaghan, When the Snow Falls on the Alice. And, oh, geez, the time's 21 minutes past 11 o'clock, folks. The time's gone very quick today. Hope you're enjoying the music.

That was Dale Duncan there with Fitzroy River and Grant Lewis, the Brew Con Run, and Dean Richardson, Relics of the Past, and we started off with a Lee Kernaghan, I'm From the Country. And now the time is 25 minutes away from 12 o'clock. The time's gone real quick this morning, folks. Hope you enjoyed the music I've been playing.

Hey, Graham Roger there with the Huts of the High Country. Buddy Williams, Take Me Back to Tamworth, and start there with Johnny Horton, Johnny Reb. And it's now time for our local Two Bob guide. And we have DJ Sacks and Strings, Sporties, Tuncurry 430, John O'Reilly, Manning River Hotel Taree at 1 o'clock, Sweet and Swampy, Harrington Hotel. I haven't got a time on that one, folks. You better give them a call. Alan Freehort, Old Bar Tavern, 1 o'clock, Pete Roberts and at the Cooper Nook Hotel, 1:30. Sweet and Swampy, Nicole D'Arc. Flame Tree Community Markets Taree from 9 a.m. So when the markets are on, folks, that they'll be there at 9 o'clock. And you can also find the Two Bob Gig Guide on the Two Bob Facebook page. And the time now is just coming up towards 11:45, which means we've only got about 15 minutes to go. And Tony's in here getting all ready for the Blues Show straight after the news at 12 o'clock. So don't go away.

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Well, folks, that's just about the show. I hope you enjoyed the music I played, and we've got some great blues coming on with Tone straight after the news, so don't go away. Bye for now.

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1: Hello, I'm David Cameron. The Prime Minister will use his visit to the United Nations to push for global guardrails on artificial intelligence. Anthony Albanese has wrapped up talks with Apple Chairman Tim Cook following a demonstration of the tech giant's new online safety features. Speaking to the ABC, Mr. Albanese admitted the United States and China have the most influence over the future of AI.
2: The truth is they're the big two giants here. And so we want to see cooperation. We've seen that in the past with new technologies, even on nuclear weapons, for example. But we also, I think, middle powers, such as Australia, have a role to play here as well.
1: Meantime, the US president says he will form an AI task force and appoint a new artificial intelligence advisor to regulate the industry. Writing on social media, Donald Trump said he would not hinder the growth of AI, warning the US must maintain its lead over China. The move follows concerns from several industry leaders and employees that AI technology poses a threat to humanity. British singer Ed Sheeran has made comments describing the situation in Gaza as catastrophic and unjustifiable. Sheeran was speaking in a stadium in Philadelphia before he started his first show since the rapper Macklemore was dropped from his US tour over pro-Palestinian comments made on stage.
3: What happened in Israel and at the Nova Music Festival on October 7th was horrific and compounded centuries of Jewish pain. What is happening in Gaza is catastrophic and unjustifiable and disproportionate. Our hearts have been broken by the scale of devastation and loss of civilians' lives, of children's lives. And the systemic injustice we're seeing unfold in the West Bank cannot be overlooked.
1: The federal opposition says under a coalition government, the fuel excise would automatically drop by 25 cents a litre when Brent crude trades above $100 a barrel for 2 weeks. Heavy vehicle road user charges would also be dropped. Opposition leader Angus Taylor says it would cost $950 million a month while triggered, but that'd be covered by tobacco revenue.
4: It's fully funded. So we want to see $15 off a tank of petrol, 27 cents a litre, and that's fully funded through our cut to the tobacco excise. The cut to tobacco excise will raise $8 billion of funding. We've worked through that with the Parliamentary Budget Office.
1: Australians are being urged to clean up the nation's beaches and public spaces this World Cleanup Day. One event taking place is the Big Butt Hunt, where the focus is on removing toxic cigarette butts from beaches, parks and streets. According to Clean Up Australia, an estimated 9 million cigarette butts are littered each year. Simon Gates from Beach Patrol Australia told National Radio News that's not the only problem.
5: Every time our volunteers go out, we find plenty of litter. There are items that are persistent and we count them all the time. So cans and bottles, in particular, cigarette butts, bottle tops, there's just so much of it all the time.
1: In basketball, the Adelaide 36ers have opened the NBL season with a 97-95 victory over Melbourne United. Southeast Melbourne Phoenix defeated the Wildcats in Perth 100-79. And in English Premier League soccer, Brighton and Hove have humbled the reigning champions Arsenal 3-0. Wins also to Coventry, Newcastle and Everton.
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Afternoon there to Bob listeners and blues music lovers. Tone here. And, of course, you're on The Blues Show. And thank you, Graham, again for that terrific Killabuck Country show this morning. Well done. Well, as you know it, you got it, there will be no more news, just the blues for a couple of hours and part of a whole Sunday of music where great music lives forever here at 2 Bob Radio, 104.7 on your FM dial. 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And I hope you're having a good Sunday. She's a warm spring day. Don't get too much sun. And be a little careful. Fire seasons are coming. The vernal equinox just around the corner. So take good care, but have a terrific Sunday afternoon. Hope you enjoy the music today. Just with that weather, watch out as the wind comes around to the northwest this afternoon. What are we, around 30 degrees across most of the valley today. Still get down around 10 or a whisker below, but you have a good one, all right? And hope you enjoyed that starter for today. Sylvester Weaver, very early, early blues recording, and we'll be going to the vault today. So I hope you do enjoy some of that early blues. And we're going to continue now with a favourite. Favourites. He's the man, Fred Mississippi McDowell.

this town. I'm gonna buy this town and put it all in my shoe. Might even give a piece to you.

Yes, it is. It's Two Bob Radio, and you're on the Blues Show. And we were rocking away with some rock blues there with Jimi Hendrix. And that's for you, Jerry. Big shout out to you, thinking of you and sending all our love and support. And hope you enjoyed the Blues Show today. Wow, a couple of Jimmys there. Did you enjoy that? Yeah, Catfish Blues, an early Bobby Pettaway tune. But the one before that, Hear My Trainer Come, and that was one of Jimmy's songs. And that early stuff from the vault, and we will get back to the vault this afternoon. That was Dan Pickett, or James Fonting, his real name, Baby How Long. Well, you know, several things happening around the town. Wasn't it terrific that the Wingham Tigers won the Group C first grade competition? Well done, Wingham Tigers. And, of course, congratulations to all the efforts from everybody who have saved the Wingham pool. Fantastic. So look forward to that getting fixed up and get in there and let's use it, use it, use it. I mentioned the weather, and one of the things that our wonderful fireys do this time of year is get out and talk to people about getting ready for the warm months. So get ready if you're a risk of any kind, and look after yourself. And then finally, if you follow the footy, go the Knights this afternoon, eh? Let's see the Knights go from the bottom as far as they can to the top now. There you go. Anyway, on with the Blues Show. And I had to dig this one out again. I do like Chris Williams, Stone King. And he did have a gig last night at the Corner Hotel down in Richmond in Melbourne. And if he gets around the traps here, make sure you get along to see him. But we're going to dig into his third album there, the King Hokum one, when he first put together all his original stuff. And let's kick right off with the Charlie Bostock Blues.

That's Jim Cummins on the harmonica, ladies and gentlemen. That's Mr. Rob Hurst on the drums, folks. I'm Dom, we're the Backsliders. Hope you're having a good afternoon, folks.

0: Thanks, folks. See you on Sunday. Thanks very much. Good night. Thanks for coming. Chris Wilson, Jim Conway, Peter Burgess, George Petropoulos.
1: And him.
2: Hey, this is John. From the Jumbo.
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1: It is 104.7 and Two Bob definitely rocks. And did I muck you up there, Johnny? Anyway, a little hiccup there. Well, the Backsliders live, eh? And for you again, Jerry, and yes, the great late Robbie Hurst playing all that wonderful percussion. That last one, Who Do You Love, of course, by The Doctor, Big Mac, and Howlin' Wolf's before that, playing Smokestack Lightning. But gee, Chris William Stone King. Wish he was getting about a bit more often and get some more albums out. Terrific, terrific. Well, hope your Sunday's going good. Remember, Two Bob broadcasts right across Worimi and Biripi country. And why don't you come and join the Two Bob family and get involved with your community radio station. Couple of little shout-outs and then a tune, and you know who it's going to be by, because it'll be that other Bob, and there's nothing we can do about it, as you know, and we can only feel that some of the other Bobs are responsible for the fact that you get all shades of the blues on the Blues Show when Tone's on, and you definitely get the other Bob. So thank you, Bob Schilling. Thank you, Cosmic Bob, Cowboy Bob, Uncle Bob. That's why you get the other Bob. So what we're going to do is, in a moment, I know we have celebrated 40 years of Two Bob Radio, and Two Bob Fest was on a couple of weekends ago, and that was certainly a good one. And we're going to have a little bit more Bob Fest, that other Bob Fest, and celebrate in particular a couple of anniversaries, you know, for you, Mud, and all the girls up there in the Northern Rivers, little Safi, Boru, and Zoe, of course, too, remembering Nan, Mercia, and we certainly put this together for her to send her off. And for you, Eid, we've got one of those big anniversaries coming up too, so a little shout-out for that as well. And to introduce a tribute to that other Bob.
5: What a night. Welcome to Madison Square Garden. I'm Chris Christopherson, and this is Bob Dylan's night. On March 19, in 1962, Columbia Records released the first album by a new artist, Bob Dylan. Now 30 years, 38 albums, and over 500 songs later, Bob Dylan's universally recognized as one of the most powerful creative artists of our time. Backstage, we've one of the greatest collections of performing artists ever assembled, and they're all here for one reason: to pay tribute to Bob Dylan through his own songs. Hang on to that spirit.
6: I'd like to welcome Stevie Wonder.
7: Thank you so much, ladies and gentlemen. It is my pleasure being here, Bob. The song I'd like to do for you is a song that I had the pleasure of doing when I was 15 years old. Now, the significance of this song to me is that it's a song that will last, unfortunately, for a long, long time. And when I say unfortunately, I'm talking about the fact that it will always be relevant to something that is going on in this world of ours. In the 60s, a song related to the civil rights movement and war in Vietnam. The 70s, Watergate, and Stephen Biko, and the struggle in South Africa. In the 80s, still relevant to the fighting against apartheid in South Africa. And the fighting to end starvation. And today in the 90s, the song is still very relevant. And as you think about who you should vote for, I want you to vote for that person that is going to commit to bringing unity to all people, not only throughout the world, but in this country. Vote for the one who is going to commit to opening up his heart to those that are the minorities that make up the majority of this country.

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2: You're listening to The Blues Show on 2 Bob Community Radio in the Manning Valley. This is David Bromberg, and if you don't know who that is, don't worry about it. I have no idea who you are.
3: Thank you, Dave, but we know exactly who you are, Dave. So, wow, there you go. The answer is blown in the wind. Stevie Wonder interpreting one of that other Bob's. Very much a folk tune, but in there, Stevie did it in a soulful blues way. So that's a little shout, as you heard before, to family, etc. Well, on with the blues show. But remember that 2 Bob 104.7 on your FM dial has music all day Sunday. And, of course, we heard Killerbuck Country this morning, 9 till 12. The blues show comes on at midday till 2, and next week it'll be Marcus. Way to go, Marcus. Following at 2 today, Roots and Reggae. I think Dr. Dub's on. Beats and Grooves at 4, Mad Cat, I believe. And then, of course, Cosmic Cowboy Bob will be here at 6 for the Dude Ranch. We'll wrap it up as the evening goes on with the Record Shack at 9, and then maybe some late night jazz at 10. Well, I hope your Sunday's gone smooth. Settle right into some music. Remember, music is very good for you. So keep listening. And one of 2 Bob's favourites, great album, The West, back in 2007. And this is What If and Lucinda Williams.
4: Yeah.

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4: Well, there was a few big thank yous there, Martha, Brian, and, of course, Mia Dyson. So thank you. And, yes, you are on Two Bob Radio. And, well, that other Bob's work snuck in again. And that was John Mellencamp doing Leopard Skin Pillbox Hats. I hope you enjoyed that. And I hope you enjoyed the Stones doing Casino Boogie. They were taking the boogie to the master of the boogie with that one. Well, again, hope that Sunday's going good. Hope you haven't got too much sun today. I guess the westerly's starting to swing round, but enjoying. I hope you've been enjoying the music. And, of course, the Blues Show, Two Bob Radio, broadcasts out of Taree, and we've already reminded ourselves this is Biripi country, and we're here on Two Bob Radio. It's your volunteer-run and listener-supported community radio station right here in the very, very beautiful Manning Valley. Now we're going to have a wonderful all Aussie gal bracket now, and let's kick right off with Lisa Miller doing one of Leadbelly's Red Cross Store.

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1: You certainly are. Hey, Christine. Thank you for that, and hope your Sunday afternoon's going good, you Two Bob listeners and blues music lovers. You've been on the Blues Show, of course. That wonderful Aussie gal blues bracket there. I hope you enjoyed that Dark and Heavy from Karen Lee Andrews finishing up there. Kate Mean did As Long As I've Sung the Blues before. That wasn't that good. And then, of course, the fave, Mia Dyson, Roll On. Very nice indeed. Now, we're going to get back into the vault and we're going to dig really deep and get those early blues Trinity girls and very early recordings. And here's Bessie Smith, and she's doing W.C. Handy's Saint Louis Blues.

0: G'day, this is Kim Churchill. This is 2Bob Radio, the little station with a big playlist, and keep playing beautiful music. Thank you.
1: Thank you, Kim. We'll do our best. You've been on the Blues Show, Coast Tone here, and that trinity of wonderful early blues gal musicians there, Ida Cox, Ma Rainey, Bessie Smith, terrific. Well, I hope your Sunday continues to go good. We're going to get into a bit of a groove with John Lee Hooker and Van the Man as we head towards the close today. Enjoy and never get out of the blues alive.
2: I never

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1: No more.
0: And that's why.
1: Look out in the street.
0: Ooh.
2: Thank you, John Lee Hooker and Van the Man. Well, that's the blues show for today. I hope you've enjoyed it. Hope you enjoyed the groove there. Oh, that's enough there, John. Thank you again for listening. Hope you enjoyed it. And I hope the rest of your Sunday Arvo goes good. And here we go. Yes, I do, says it. Please, if you can, focus on the things that unite us and not divide us. And I mean, please look, listen, and find the things we've got in common. You good stewards of country and planet, keep doing it. Hope you come back next week. Marcus will be on air. If you can, be the reason that makes someone smile. And remember, music is good for you. Keep listening, and blues really matters. Roots and reggae is up next, of course, but we'll cruise into the afternoon and a roots and reggae show. As we usually do, we jump on that porch swing with Dan Dinnan. See you all.

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2: 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Hi, this is Dr. Tulbus. Bib Badgett, that's where we are. It's a tongue twister, that one. See, I hate tongue twisters. Anyway, you're listening to Tubob Radio. I love that. 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
3: Yes, and good afternoon. Dr. Dub with you on this Sunday afternoon, a very warm one. And a big thank you to Tone for the Blue Show and Graham for the Killabar Country prior to that. And of course, we're into our third week of our 41st year of broadcasting. Part of the scenery, aren't we? Anyway, nice to have your company. And we're going to get started with an extended version of True Love from Barrington Levy. This is Two Bob. It's Roots and Reggae time.

You're listening to Rich and Reggae on 2Bob Radio with me, Dr. Dub, broadcasting from our studios in Tari Park on Biripi Land. And that was the late Gregory Isaacs with a live version of The Border. Before that, we heard from The Upsetters featuring Prince Jazzbo and Croaking Lizard. And before that, we heard Ija Man with Jar Heavy Load. And we start out with Barrington and Levy and the extended version of True Love. All right, I'm going to come back to these shores. And, well, kind of, sort of, Mr. Savona presents Havana Meets Kingston and a track called In the Ghetto, Where We're From, featuring Asa Lynch and Birds. This is Roots and Reggae on your 2Bob, FM 104.7. And after this, the end of this bracket, we're going to hear from Julian Bell-Bashir, the most recent offering from Julian. But right now, this is the very clever Mr. Savona and Havana Meets Kingston.

It's a brand new one from Julian Belbashir from a forthcoming album of his. That was Amba Meskeri. And you are listening to Roots and Reggae on 2Bob Radio on FM 104.7. And before Julian Belbashir, we had Radical Guru with Half Moon Dub. Before that, Cooey with Beads on a String, King Tai with Atomized, and In the Ghetto, Where We Belong from Mr. Savona and Havana Meets Kingston, featuring Asa Lineage and Birds. All right, brand new album. Well, new for me and new for you, I think, from Mauritian singer-songwriter who goes under the name of Mo Colours. His real name is Joseph Dean Mamamoud, and I think he's collaborated with a whole lot of French musicians. It's the album's called Mo Colours and the Cooperators, released this year. And can you hear a few tracks? Starting off with the opening track, this is Le Morne, as in L-E-M-O-R-N-E. 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It's Roots and Reggae time with me, Dr. Dub. 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

You're tuned to 2 Bob on FM 104.7, and it's Roots and Reggae time with me, Dr. Dub, and we just heard from an album called Fruits of the Diaspora. It's Mo Colors and the Co-operators, and Mo Colors is actually Joseph Dean Mahmoud, originally from Mauritius. Been all over the place, spent quite a bit of time in Japan, his wilderness years, and then stepped back into the place of his youth, Mauritius, and the Maroon Mountains, and also parts of his exile in Bath. Anyway, we heard 5 tracks from the album. That last one was called Barefoot. Before that, Climbing to the Top, Jah Know, Watch Him Move, with the him is H, all uppercase with H dot I dot M. Watch Him Move. And we started out with Le Morne, and spelled M-O-R-N-E. All right. So, brand new release from Mo Colors and the Co-operators on a brand new label. All right. I've got it in my collection. I pulled it out the other day and played some on Friday, and I'm going to play some more for you. Noise Shaper, the album Rough Out There. I'm going to play quite a few tracks, starting off with the opening track. This is Automatic, and this is Roots and Reggae on your 2 Bob Radio.

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And we just heard four tracks from Noise Shaper's 2005 album called Rough Out There. That was the title track that we just heard then. Before that, we heard Rough Like a What. And before that, Walkin', featuring the vocals of Jackie Dean. And before that, we heard Automatic. And the vocals of a Juggler, and helped out by Jackie Dean. Got to see Noise Shaper at Summer Jam near Cologne in 2005. Most impressed indeed. That's released on the Echo Beach label out of Hamburg. And this is Roots and Reggae, and a bit of indulgence on my part. I'm Dr. Dub, and it's nice to have your company wherever you are and however you're listening. Can I hear a few, three tracks actually from a band from Tennant Creek, WMC, and they released an EP called 10 Ants, and this is Peace on the Record. We'll follow that with Reggae Night and then Yakada to Bob. Roots and Reggae.

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Before that, we had Zion Train with... before that, we had Kuye with I Haven't Found a Lady, and before that, Zion Train with Just Say Who... And before that, Ochre with Deep Underground. Before that, three tracks from WMC, their EP called 10 Ants, WMC out of Tanner Creek. And we heard Yakada, Reggae Night and Peace on the Record. And time for me to say see you later. Mad Cat's in very shortly for Beats and Grooves. And we're going to go out with the Venezuelans that released an album under the name of Dub Natty Sessions featuring Dennis Bovell. Going to hear two tracks. This one's called... Negros, and we'll follow that with Come Again featuring Dennis Bovell. From me, see you later. Stay tuned, lots of good music coming your way. And the Spin Doctor will be spinning the vinyl for Roots and Reggae next week.

Good afternoon, fellow Manningites and anyone on the streamy service. Madcap with you. Thanks to Dr. Dub for Roots and Reggae Man every Sunday afternoon. What a beautiful day in the Manning. Let's kick off with some of this. You're on 2 Bob.

You're on 2Bob Radio, Beats and Grooves. We just had the first hour. It's the third Sunday of the month, so you've got Mad Cat here, or Grand Cat, or actually Lord Grand Cat, presently, the full title. What do we had in the first hour? We started off with Shamaraza. We had Vincent O'Brien, Dorfmeister, and Modred Eta Australis. Then we had Friendly, Dandy Warhols, Spod, Car Stereo Wars, fair bit of Australian music there, and Air. Then we had one from Air, Future Shock. Oh, we didn't play that one because I had half an hour. I was going to fit it in the second hour, but it was only half an hour long. The last two shows, the third Sunday and the fifth Sunday, I played the opening few tracks and the closing few tracks of Pinyal's latest album in the hotbox here. But I wanted to feature it as an album, and it's only half an hour long anyway. It's a little one. So we just had a listen to it then. 11 tracks from Pinyal, accompanied by various artists. I won't go into details. Let's get into the second hour. We've not had any Spongle yet. Best get that sorted. Here would be the first one up, leading into Stamen of the Shaman. Bishbongle on 2Bob. It's Sunday afternoon. Till 6, Beats and Grooves with Madcap.

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2: Yo. I'd like to dedicate this one to all my people of color, to all my brothers and sisters out there, to you and your culture. Be proud of what you are. But most of all,

a dream.

You are on Tubob Radio 104.7 and, of course, streaming on the streamy bit of the internet. You just go to Tubob Radio and there's a button. I want to go streamy style. We've had the second hour almost of Beats and Grooves on the third Sunday of the month. We kicked off with some Spongle. We had like the second half of the album Nothing Lasts But Nothing Is Lost, 2005. And then after that, I wanted something funky. And that is one of my go-to albums for maximum funkiness, Jesta Funk. Loving a Black Dimension. Last time I played it, I was Gold Dimension, the remixes. That's brought us up to now. We've got one track to go out with, out of the hot box. And I think these played live in Tubob some years ago. Scattered Order. Out of the Tubob hot box. Final track on their album, In My Life. I'll catch you next month. Yeah, there's no five. I do the fifth one. If there is, I'll be in. If not, the third Sunday of next month. Catch you then.

Well, thanks there to Madcat for today's Beats and Grooves program on 2Bob. After a pretty sort of, it was warm but nice day in this part of the world. A Dude Ranch is hosted by me, Cosmic Cowboy Bob, and helped along by my manager and musicologist, Scooter. Once again, some new albums, some live albums, and of course, some Scooter selections. Welcome to Dude Ranch.

0: course, that's the theme to Dude Ranch. We're going to kick off with a live album recorded at the Darwin Festival at the Starshell Botanic Gardens, Darwin, Northern Territory, on the 22nd of August 2006. The album was called Two Songmen. Shane Howard from Goanna and Neil Murray from the Rumpy Band, live in Darwin.
1: Let's make a bigger bang and get two songmen out here. Please welcome Shane Howard back to the stage.
2: Well, good evening to you. Nice and warm here.
1: We've got all the equipment here, Countryman. We're looking good.
3: Looking good. We've got songs.
1: We've got songs. That's all we've got, but there's plenty of them.
2: We'll go back before economic rationalism was even a concept.
4: So wrong!

0: Yeah, back in 1983, I got to travel to Tasmania and stand in one of nature's greatest cathedrals at the Franklin River. Thank you for that collective memory.
1: I've been there, it's fantastic.
0: You were there?
1: I wasn't there then, but I've been there since, thanks to you.
0: Well, it's still there, hey, intact. Dedicate this to all those people who got arrested and gave their time and their energy.

0: duty of care.
1: Right. Well, we'll see if we can sing a bit of the love business now, eh?
2: Love stuff.
1: Get a bit of the feeling going around.
2: Feeling.

Shake It Up Now. It was one of those generic songs about a place real or imagined, or it might well be Darwin. But I couldn't think of many things to rhyme with Darwin, so I picked this other place.

Of course, that was Mel Murray from the Rumpy Band and Shane Howard from Goanna. An album called Two Songmen, Shane Howard and Mel Murray live in Darwin, recorded at the Darwin Festival at the Starshell Botanic Gardens, Darwin, Northern Territory, on the 22nd of August 2006. Got a few more live recorded albums to feature this evening on Dude Ranch. One of the new albums that we featured last week was also a Two Bob Album of the Week this past week as well. Salinistas, album called Scattered Like Crows. Female singer-songwriter Rivka Shoshana out front of the band. Salinistas on Dude Ranch. Two Bob.

Salonistus, off an album called Scattered Like Crows. New album from Beck. Beck on Dude Ranch. Well, Dude Ranch is not just alt country. It's like what Beck plays, a bit all over genres, in a way. Singer-songwriters is a lot of Dude Ranch material. Now Beck, his brand new album, Ride Lonesome. Sounds like a cowboy album, doesn't it? It's a singer-songwriter album. It's his first album in 7 years. Now, in 2002, he released an album called Sea Change, which was an album, a singer-songwriter album. I think he lost his woman. He was a bit down and out. So Sea Change actually sounds like some type of surfing movie or music. 2014, he was down and out again and wrote an album released an album called Morning Phase, another singer-songwriter album. Well, his 15th studio album, I think he's lost another woman. Singer-songwriter album. As the two I mentioned, Sea Change and Morning Phase, and the new one, Ride Lonesome, same producer, same backing band. A couple of tracks from the brand new Beck album called Ride Lonesome. You're hearing it on Dude Ranch.

Yeah, it's a change of pace for Beck, back to the singer-songwriter genre when he loses him. A woman. That's the third album. Same producer, same backing band, pretty much the same type of sound. Last week, one of Scooter's selections was Hazel Dickens and Alice Gerard from an album called Pioneering Women of Bluegrass. Well, Scooter's got another one from Hazel Dickens and Alice Gerard. This one is called self-titled Hazel Dickens and Alice Gerard, Rounder Records, number 54. In 1975, the album was released. Hazel Dickens and Alice Gerard, a Scooter selection on Dude Ranch.

Thank you, Scooter. Hazel Dickens and Alice Gerard's self-titled album released in 1975. I tuned into my cousin's program last night. That's, of course, Uncle Bob. And he was playing a 50th anniversary album from Tom Waits called Small Change. Tom Waits' third or fourth official studio album. There was a couple of albums that he didn't really consider were decent enough to be a studio album, but I thought they were pretty good. So if you look it up Wikipedia, sometimes it'll say his third official studio album and some say his fourth. Released in September 1976, having a 50th anniversary this month. So we thought we'd play a couple of tracks from Tom Waits' Small Change album.

While the gigolo's jumping salty, ain't no trade out on the streets. Half past the unlucky, and the hawks are front row seats. Dressed in full orchestration, stage door time.

boy drove away. I'll be right back as soon as I crack the one that got away. But the ambulance drivers, they don't give a shit. They just want to get off work. The shortstop and the victim already gone berserk. And the shroud tailor measures him for a deep six holiday.

Not a Fairfax reliable source to tell, but his reputation is at large, and he's at Ben Frank's every day, waiting for the one that got away. He got a snake skin sports shirt, and it looks like Vincent Price, with a little piece of chicken and his carbon on a slice. Someone tipped her off, she'll be doing a Houdini now any day. She shook his hustle, a Greyhound bus will take the one that got away. Andre's at the piano behind the ivory in the swords, with a bucket shot for pop tunes and a fin for guys.

equilibrium and my car keys and my pride. The tattoo parlor's warm and so I hustle there inside. And the grinding of the buzzsaw, would you want that thing to say? I says, don't misspell her name, but she's the one that got away.

Tom Waits there, off a 50th anniversary album, Small Change, released September 1976. We're going to go into a Scooter and Cosmic, and most likely a fave of yours as well. Iris DeMent's album, Infamous Angel. Iris DeMent's songs talk. They talk about isolated memories of life, love and living. So listen to this music, this Iris DeMent. It's good for you. There were some Scooter comments that he's written on the back of this album, which he's given me. Scooter's given me a lot of good music over the years, including this album.

Excuse me. We'll just have to check this one out. Now, she's a bit too old to have her bottom wiped, but I might have to. Let's have a look. It's looking all right. Looking like a pretty clean disc. Yep, her bum's clean. We're going to another track from this album and we'll see how we go here. This was Iris Dement's debut album, released in 1992. We'll go to the title track and we'll see how we go. Take it away, Iris. Oh no. I tell you what I'm going to do. I'm just going to change players. This is live radio. Live radio. We'll go back to our town on this machine. And I tell you what, I reckon it's going to play on this machine. See if I'm right. So far, so good.

I tell you what, it doesn't happen very often. I'm caught out here. I've got to go back and find something else. Hang on.

Of all the discs I put into machines over, what, 35 years of radio, there's been very few that have stuffed up. Joan Shelley, live at the Bromard. Joan Shelley, singer-songwriter from Kentucky, recorded at the Bromard Theatre in Kentucky on the 13th of December 2019 with the Best Hands Band. Okay. Let's do it.

0: That's Nathan Bowles on the drums. Give him a hand.
1: You've been listening to Joan Shelley live at the Bromard Theatre, Kentucky, December 2019. So, some new album, a new album from a band called Copperline, name of their album, Sleepwalking. They've released three albums. First one, 2018, Rusty Fords and Weatherboards was their debut album. 2022, Borrowed, Broken and Blue. And the new one, Sleepwalking, released a couple of weeks ago. All the albums produced by Shane Nicholson. The band, a four-piece, been together since 2018. Style of music, country rock. They're out of the Sydney Blue Mountains area. Copperline on Dude Ranch. To Bob.

a brand new album from Copperline, naming the album Sleepwalking. Time for another Scooter selection. Now, Scooter's a big fan of the Dillards. Yep. They're quite an interesting outfit. Released many a good album. There was Rodney Dillard. There was Doug Dillard. They released Back Porch Bluegrass in 1963. Almost Live, 1964, with Byron Berline. Picking and Fiddling in 1965. What we're going to listen to is Back Porch Bluegrass, an album released in 1963, kicking off with this well-known Dillard track.

Thank you very much, Scooter. The Dillards, Back Porch Bluegrass, their debut album, 1963. It was time for Cosmic's Pick of the Week. And the Pick of the Week goes to the new album from Lucy Wise. Just been released, called Salt. Her previous album, Into the Blue, 2023, was a two-bob album of the week. And I say there's a good chance of this album, a new one, from Lucy Wise, Salt, also being a two-bob album of the week. Style of music, indie folk with a dash of pop in there as well on this new release. We'll take it away, Lucy.

Yeah, that's Cosmic's Pick of the Week, the new album from Lucy Wise. Name of the album, Salt. Tuned into my cousin's program, Uncle Bob, last night, and he mentioned that I was going to play some Billy Bragg this evening, and he was going to play a couple of tracks as well from Billy Bragg's album, Talking with the Taxman About Poetry, which was Billy Bragg's third album, was released in September 1986. So 40 years ago, Billy Bragg was recording and singing songs from Talking with the Taxman About Poetry.

Thank you to Billy Bragg for appearing on Dude Ranch this evening from his album called Talking with the Taxman About Poetry, celebrating a 40th anniversary this month. Another new album comes from Northern Rivers bass band called Bella Frankie and their new album called Other Side Of. Style of music, folk roots with male and female vocals. A band that Two Bob used to play many, many, many years ago was Wild Pumpkins at Midnight. One of the members of Bella Frankie, Michael Turner, was a part of that band, Wild Pumpkins. Would have been over 30 years ago when we were playing their albums. I think it was on the Mighty Boy label, if I can remember. Bella Frankie have released three albums, Falling in the River 2022, Cut Folk Fables was a Two Bob album of the week in 2023. New one, Other Side Of, just been released.

grows cold, my friends. From across the sea, your journey ends. Another just prepares to board and sail.

Bella Frankie, band come out of the Northern Rivers. It's a follow-up to their previous album, which was the Two Bob Album of the Week, named the album Cut Folk Fables 2023. Time for another Scooter selection. Now, Scooter tells us that we haven't played much George Jones this year. George Jones is a favourite of Scooter, one of many, I may add. So here's some George Jones, courtesy of Scooter.

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Oh, and we all wondered if she would. And it kept running through my mind. This time, he's over her for good.

the late and great George Jones. One thing that Scooter hasn't recommended, and I think we'll have to do it one time, is the tracks that George Jones did with women, like with Tammy Wynette, Loretta Lynn, Melba Montgomery, to name three. So that must be a coming attraction, George Jones singing with his favourite women singers. Which brings us up to our final feature. But first, I just got to mention that my good mate, Spin Doctor, is coming up at 9 o'clock. And he'll be playing albums tonight from Margaret Rodenight. Also, the soundtrack, The Hotspot, with music from John Lee Hooker, Miles Davis, Taj Mahal, and also Doris Duke's album, I'm a Loser. Tonight, once the Dude Ranch gate closes, we Spin Doctor, The Record Shack. I featured this album the other day, or Bob Schilling did the other night, Thursday night. Absolutely Live, featuring Absolutely Live recorded albums. Now, it is Sunday, and Sunday's usually a church day. And we're going to finish off with Canadian-born but New Zealand resident, or resident, Tammy Nelson, from an album called Bootleg Series Volume 1, Songs of Sinners. It was the Songs of Sinners tour at the Tuning Fork, Auckland, New Zealand, 2017. Tammy Nelson, live on Dude Ranch, final feature tonight.

There's a lot of you. Brothers and sisters, we are gathered here tonight to take you on a journey. We're going to take you on a journey of how gospel music became rock and roll. And artists like Elvis and Prince and Michael Jackson probably would not have existed without the influence of the artists that we're going to perform for you tonight. So we're going to do two songs for you, actually. This first song is by Blind Willie Johnson. And the next one is a traditional song that's been covered. I actually grew up singing this song in church with my dad and with my family. So this one is dedicated to my family. Mahalia passed the torch on to this young girl, sang in a family group called the Staple Singers. We're going to talk a little bit more about them after this.

Thank you. That song was one of my favorite singers in the whole world, Miss Mavis Staples. And the Staples singers influenced so many people. And one of those people was a young man who used to stay up till midnight under the sheets in his bed and listen to the gospel hour because it would come on at midnight. He said the first time that he heard Mavis Staples' voice, she would have been just a teenager like him, and he said that her voice just made the hair stand up on his head, and he couldn't sleep for a week after hearing her. And that man was Bob Dylan. So this is the song that Bob Dylan heard that night.

Tammy Nelson, Bootleg Series Volume 1, it's from the Songs of Sinners 2 Alive. At the Tuning Fork, Auckland, New Zealand, 2017. Thank you for listening to Dude Ranch. Thanks to Scooter once again for his selections. I'm going to leave you now with my good mate, Spin Doctor, with the Record Shack. So it's good night from Cosmic and Scooter. Till next week. Good night.

G'day everyone, welcome to the Record Shack. I'm Spin Doctor, coming to you over the Two Bob airwaves from here in Biripi country. On the show, I play whole sides of vinyl albums without any editing of the sides. Okay, this week I'm kicking off the show with an album by the Melbourne folk, blues and jazz singer Margaret Rodenight. Released in 1980 on the Festival label, Margaret has support on the album. Oh, well, I'll give you the name of the album first. It is Out of Fashion, Not Out of Style. Yeah, and she has support from Judy Bailey on keyboards. And I'm assuming their brothers, Chris and Willie Kwa, on bass and drums. Steve Murphy plays guitar along with Margaret, while Bob Hudson plays harmonica. And the final track here features the Mount Tambourine 3-piece choir, which is Margaret on vocals with Alan McElwain on vocals, electric slide guitar and organ, while Graham Lowndes lends his vocals and acoustic guitar. And that is a reworking of the Spectrum classic I'll Be Gone. Now a lot of you will have fond memories of that one. So here we go, Margaret Rodenight with side two of her album Out of Fashion, Not Out of Style, and it kicks off with a Miles Davis co-write, All Blues. Take it away, Margaret.

Yeah, Margaret Road Night there from her album Out of Fashion, Not Out of Style. You're tuned into the Record Shack on 2Bob Radio and you're with Spin Doctor. And next up for us to listen to, I'm going to revisit the fabulous movie picture soundtrack album, The Hot Spot. We're going to have a listen to Side B. I've played Side A before. This was released in 1990 and it just features a stellar cast of musicians with Miles Davis, John Lee Hooker, Taj Mahal, Roy Rogers, the late great Earl Palmer on drums, Tim Drummond on bass, and Bradford Ellis on keyboards. The music was composed by Jack Nietzsche, who is also produces the album. It was a soundtrack to the Dennis Hopper produced movie The Hot Spot. Here we go.

I'm a little mighty, little mighty. Hear me moaning, groaning for you, you, you, you. Hear me moaning, groaning me. Early in the morning for you, you. Moaning, groaning, baby. I gotta moan, moan to you, baby. I gotta moan, moan for you, baby. It's moaning.

Yeah, we've just been listening to the fabulous Hotspot soundtrack. You're tuned into the Record Shack on 2 Bob Radio with Spin Doctor. And to take us out, I've selected an album from Doris Duke. Released in 1969, the name of the album is I'm a Loser. Doris hails from Georgia, and as you'll hear, she just had a fabulous emotive voice. This album was recorded at the Capricorn Studios in Macon, Georgia, produced by the fabulous Swamp Dog, who pretty much co-wrote all of the tracks on the album. Swamp Dog also goes by the name of Jerry Williams Jr. Okay, we're going to have a listen to once again another side two. Here we go. Doris Duke from her album I'm a Loser.

Yeah, Doris Duke there from her album I'm a Loser. And I'm out of time. Thanks for tuning in. I hope you've enjoyed it. Tune in next week and we'll get into some more sides of vinyl albums. See ya.

0: This is New York City. I'm James B., and stay tuned now for The Man, with 2 hours of uninterrupted nostalgia, with the accent on jazz. And now, the sounds of satin. Tom Parker.
1: My thanks to you, James B., and hi, everyone. Tom Parker with you for the next 2 hours, our musical bag, nostalgia with the accent on jazz. Always a delight to spend these 2 hours together with you. This is our time. Our time to relive laid-back sounds of yesteryear. From New York, jazz, nice and easy.

Well, the singer Peggy Lee. Peggy Lee took a chunk out of the Duke Ellington music score, Anatomy of a Murder, put a set of lyrics to it, and away we go. She called it I'm Gonna Go Fishing. It was really a big success with its new title, and of course found much success with or without Peggy Lee's lyrics. Good sound? You bet. Jerry Mulligan Concert Jazz Band from 1960, and I'm Gonna Go Fishing. Mm-hmm. From Manhattan, this borough of New York City, we'd like to welcome in stations now throughout Australia, to all states, thanks to the Australian Community Radio Network, the network sponsored by ABRA, bringing you the music of the nation through community stations. Welcome to the sounds of New York City. Welcome. Lots of goodies coming your way over this two-hour foray into relaxation with yours truly, Tom Parker.

That's Paddy Austin, wonderful Paddy Austin, a performer who literally has fulfilled some two, three, four careers throughout her very exciting singing career. Not over yet, of course, I'm very happy to say. Performances from the age of 4 years at Harlem's Apollo Theatre. Singing jingles for commercials, backup singers behind people like Paul Simon, Frankie Valli, George Benson, Billy Joel. She sang duets with Michael Jackson, George Benson too. And of course, as a solo performer, well, just an outstanding list of credits belonging to this lady. 16 record albums. I could go on, but we only have a two-hour show. Paddy Austin, just absolutely wonderful. So is that song. Hard. Hearted Hannah. The Vamp of Savannah. Well, he was one of the very first of the European musicians to become an accepted star of the American jazz circuit. Born in the UK, the West Midlands, talking about Dave Holland. Dave Holland was spotted playing bass by Miles Davis at Ronnie Scott's club in London. Shortly afterwards, Dave Holland joined up with Miles Davis, who was in the process of changing his band personnel, shortly before recording the album In a Silent Way. What a beginning. Gee, what a beginning for Dave Holland, who went on to work with musicians like Anthony Braxton, etc., and of course forming several of his own groups, like this 1988 ECM album, the trio of Dave Holland on bass, of course, Steve Coleman on alto, Jack DeJohnette on drums, and the album is called Triplicate. Enjoy with me now the sounds of Dave Holland.

It's the sound of the trio belonging to the bass player Dave Holland. Dave Holland's bass and Steve Coleman on alto sax, Jack DeJohnette drums, and listening there to Triplicates. Indeed. It's a good album, isn't it? Enjoy it. ECM, the label. Two of a kind time right now. You're pairing up of a couple of song titles put together in sentence form, making that your two of a kind. Okay. Oh, we're saying hi to Ron Turn. Ron Turn of Sydney. Hi to you, Ron, and your two of a kind we thank you for. Goes like this. Emily, I could have told you so.

Emily, I could have told you so. It's Joe Mooney and the wonderful Carol Sloan. The late Carol Sloan, I might add. Good tour of a kind. Very good, in fact. Thanks to Sydney's Ron Turn. Thank you, Ron, and let's hear from you again. We'll do it again next week. That's right. A couple of song titles put together in sentence form and making that, indeed, your tour of a kind. You're listening to From New York, Jazz Nice and Easy across Australia on the Community Radio Network. I'm Tom Parker. You know, before 1980, most nationally known British jazz musicians were white. As a major factor in changing this situation was the saxophonist known as Courtney Pine. Courtney Pine, who came from nowhere to become something of an icon. Courtney Pine was born in London in 1964. He was encouraged by the drummer John Stevens to form an organisation designed to attract black Britons to jazz. By 1990, he had launched a big band, made several records for major labels, as well as breaking into the American market. Courtney Pine, well, absolutely wonderful. Wonderful indeed. This is his album from 1995.

different, you agree? Called the 37th Chamber. Sax sounds from Courtney Pine. Interesting and a lot of fun. The album from 1995, the album called Modern Day Jazz Stories. Do a couple of love songs.

Irie Krall and Something to Live For, and prior to that, Johnny Hartman. And Why Did I Choose You? Just a couple of love songs right there. Japanese trumpet player Teramaso Hino in recent years has made quite an impact on the international jazz scene. Hino was born in Tokyo. He took to the sounds of Louis Armstrong all the way to, of course, Freddie Hubbard. And of course, he knew that trumpet playing was his bag. All kinds of sounds with this man. Stateside, Teramaso Hino is a frequent visitor, visiting and sitting in with people over the years like Elvin Jones to Gil Evans, Dave Liebman too. Miles Davis was a favourite of his. This is a different album. It's a nice album. Hope you enjoy with me now the sounds of Teramaso Hino.

Very relaxing sounds belonging to the trumpet player Teramasa Hino. And it's a great oldie. It's a nice, when I say oldie, it's not that old, but it's not that young either. You Are So Beautiful. It's a pretty song, isn't it? Teramasa Hino's album is called Unforgettable. Indeed. Out of Sao Paulo, Brazil, a lady who not only looks great, plays a great piano as well. Her name, of course, Eliane Elias, who was from after studying at New York's Juilliard School of Music, she formed her own group called Steps Ahead, the best of both worlds belonging to the talents of this lady who is very comfortably at home with either Brazilian or American jazz and standards, be it vocally or in her piano playing, which is excellent. Going to do two sides now of the lady. Firstly, her vocal side, and we're going to listen to Estate. That's right, Estate. And then her piano and the composition by Charles Mingus, and I'll tell you all about that after we've played it.

Elian Elias, the musician, the singer. In excess of some 30 albums featuring this lady, all of them good. Listening there to Estate, with some nice harmonica sounds there from Toots Thielemann. And then the Charles Mingus composition, East Coasting. Elian Elias. From New York, this is Jazz Nice and Easy, serving Australia with laid-back sounds designed with only you in mind. Restful sounds to ease you in or ease you out of that helter-skelter day. In Manhattan, I'm Tom Parker. It's time for our special of the week, Sound Trilogy. Sound Trilogy, three tracks of that special guest, or a musical theme.

Ever since Stan Kenton disbanded his Innovations Orchestra in Los Angeles that year of 1951, both the local jazz and movie colonies have coexisted comfortably along California's coastline. Far from being beached, most of these ex-Kentonites, together with a number who'd previously been in Woody Herman's employ, soon found themselves leading a rather lucrative lifestyle that quickly translated into matching continental sports cars and casual wear. For most of those who worked Hollywood sound studios and stages by day, also blew jazz by night at local clubs. The commencement of Sunday afternoon jams at the Lighthouse on California's Hermosa Beach, May 29, 1949, signaled, unknowingly, the very beginnings of a jazz that would later be referred to as West Coast Jazz, that West Coast scene.

Howard Rumsey's Lighthouse All-Stars from the year of 1955, and that Witch Doctor, the composition of Bob Cooper. California now, the early 1950s, the indigenous music scene had, in the quest for the almighty dollar, polarized along race lines, and white West Coast jazz was a true commercial reality. Its bright, primary-colored leisure image was meant to reflect an optimistic and affluent post-war mood of prosperity. Not for these guys. The smoke and the shadows of New York's jazz collars or their cellars. No, none of that. Out on the coast, the air was fresh. Palm trees lined the avenues, and the big decision of the day was whether to surf or to golf. California style.

The tenor sounds of Dexter Gordon, polka dots and moonbeams, California style. With California's 1950s came the jazz and the image of a sun-drenched West Coast lifestyle. But long before that, jazz had been an integral part of the area's local nightlife, especially along LA's Central Avenue, Watts, the Harlem of the West Coast, where Dexter Gordon was the key figure, along with Wardell Gray, Teddy Edwards, Sonny Criss, and Hampton Horse. A bustling location crammed with clubs such as Billy Berg's, the Jungle Room, and Jack's Basket that nightly practiced and presented jukebox stars of the caliber of Slim Galliard, Charles Brown, Louis Jordan, and Nat King Cole. And all that jazz, California style.

couple of tenor saxophonists, Wardell Gray, Dexter Gordon, and The Chase, California style.

Not long after its New Orleans birth, jazz had hopped the train and crossed America, and before 1920 had found another home in Los Angeles, California, thanks to the musicians such as Kid Ory and Jelly Roll Morton. Jazz traveled through these California years under different faces and disguises, and at all times remained an excitement. California Style. And that's our sound trilogy of the week.

From New York, this is Jazz Nice and Easy. I'm Tom Parker.

1938, the year the musicians Duke Ellington and alto saxophonist Johnny Hodges were the composers of The Jeepers Jumpin'. Jeep, of course, was the nickname of Johnny Hodges. Listening now to the tenor saxophonist Coleman Hawkins, his album called Duke Ellington Meets Coleman Hawkins. You know, a couple of musician songwriters, names of Earl Hagen and Dick Rogers, wrote the composition called Harlem Nocturne. Wrote it for the Ray Noble Orchestra back in 1939. The composition, well, has travelled well since then, finding its way as the theme song for the big band of Randy Brooks. It peaked in healthy positions in the 50s and 60s on Billboard's Hot 100 charts. Harlem Nocturne notably appears in the 1983 American horror movie called Christine. Remember that one? And of course, became the theme song for that long-running television series Mickey Spillane's Mike Hammer. Singers too, from Mel Torme to Ernestine Henderson. Quite a picture, quite a package, right? Harlem Nocturne.

Sounds of Eddie Harris, tenor saxophonist Eddie Harris, Kenny Barron on piano, Cecil McBee bass, and Ben Riley drums. Great sound. There Was a Time, Echoes of Harlem, the name of the album, Eddie Harris's quartet, and of course the track that we all know and enjoyed all those years, Harlem Nocturne.

From New York, Jazz Nice and Easy is produced in studios in Manhattan, New York City, and heard nationally across Australia on the Community Radio Network. Well, an old clock on the wall says we're out of here. It's time to close out our little soiree. Let's do it again next week. Same time, same place. Oh, I'll see you here. In New York, I'm Tom Parker.

0: BBC News with Danielle Yawowiecka. Moscow and its surrounding region have come under sustained attack overnight by Ukrainian drones on the final day of parliamentary elections in Russia. From Moscow, Steve Rosenberg reports.
1: According to Russia's defence ministry, overnight, the country's air defences shot down more than 1,100 Ukrainian drones over Russia. In a statement, the mayor of Moscow, Sergei Sobyanin, claimed that since yesterday, 450 drones targeting the Russian capital had been repelled. But he admitted that the Moscow oil refinery, one of Russia's largest, had been hit, and not for the first time. He described the mass drone attack as unprecedented and an attempt to disrupt Russia's parliamentary election. Today is the third day of voting in an election that is tightly controlled by the Kremlin and which critics have dismissed as neither free nor fair nor transparent.
0: President Zelensky praised the hit on the oil refinery, adding a logistics retail hub outside Moscow was also hit. Germans are voting in two state elections that could further weaken Friedrich Merz's position as chancellor. The focus will be on how his conservative CDU performs in Berlin and in the northeastern state of Mecklenburg-Western Pomerania, where Jessica Parker reports.
2: In Berlin, the CDU is tussling for first place, according to polls, against the left party Die Linke. Then here in Mecklenburg-Vorpommern, the CDU, it's not a strong state for them traditionally anyway, but where they are at the moment is they've just been hovering above the 5% threshold that parties need to actually enter the parliament. And if the CDU fell out of the parliament here in Mecklenburg-Vorpommern, that would be a really catastrophic result for them, a first for the party.
0: South Korean defence officials say North Korea has fired two projectiles into the sea off its eastern coast. They said at least one was a short-range ballistic missile. Last week, Pyongyang fired multiple short-range weapons in what it described as a firepower drill. Israeli security forces say they've captured a Palestinian man suspected of shooting dead a Jewish settler in the occupied West Bank. The settler was among a group ritually bathing ahead of the Yom Kippur religious holiday. The Prime Minister, Benjamin Netanyahu, said that Israel would hold the shooter and associates to account. 10 lions have been found dead in the Ngorongoro conservation area in Tanzania. The local authorities say they're trying to identify those responsible. Here's Joanna Keane.
3: Ngorongoro's UNESCO-listed conservation area spans more than 8,000 square kilometres and provides a home to globally threatened species such as the black rhino. But it's also seen long-standing tensions between the local Maasai herder community and the government, which argues that population growth is encroaching on the wildlife habitat. The authorities say the 10 dead lions had ingested poison, but they haven't given further details.
0: BBC World News. Police in Pakistan are reported to have arrested Aleema Khan, the sister of the jailed former Prime Minister Imran Khan, ahead of a protest about his imprisonment. His political party is planning a demonstration next Sunday to demand his immediate release. He was jailed last year for 14 years for corruption, in a case his supporters say was politically motivated. The French authorities have opened a preliminary investigation into the Paris Saint-Germain president Nasser Al-Khelaifi over illegal conflict of interest allegations relating to negotiations over football broadcast rights. Mr. Al-Khelaifi is accused of trying to sway talks over TV rights for top-flight French football towards a Qatari-owned media company he chairs. Representatives for the Qatari businessman, who's also a member of European Football's executive committee, have dismissed the allegations as absurd. A 13-year-old Chinese swimming sensation, Yu Zidi, has won gold at the Asian Games in Japan. Jacob Evans reports.
4: Yu Zidi is so young, she wasn't even born when London hosted the Olympic Games in 2012. After cruising through qualifying, she led from start to finish in the 200-metre butterfly, winning by more than 3 seconds and setting a new Asian Games record. Despite that, Yu said the race was only so-so and that she wanted to perform better next time. Last year, she became the youngest ever medalist at the Swimming World Championships, aged just 12. However, she's not the youngest Asian Games medalist. A 12-year-old Indonesian girl, the skateboarder Bunga Niemas, won bronze in 2018.
0: The former England footballer Andros Townsend has escaped injury despite being knocked down by a motorised pitch roller in Thailand. Townsend, who plays in Thai League One, was warming up for a match when a staff member appeared to lose control of the vehicle, which then veered into his leg. Townsend later came on during the match as a substitute, helping his team secure a win. And that's the latest BBC News.
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Hello there and welcome to this week's episode of Global Village. My name's Habib, and for the next hour I'll be taking you on a musical journey that celebrates life through the culture and diversity of world music. Thanks for joining us for the program today. We have a wonderful show for you. Some of the countries we'll be visiting include Tunisia, Mali, Brazil, and Colombia. So wherever you may happen to be listening in this big wide world, sit back, get comfortable, because our magical carpet is about to take off. To start the show today, let's go to Cuba.

Music from the Ivory Coast in Africa by Dobet Nahore and the track Palea from the album Acoustic Africa. And before that, music from Lebanon by Raghib Alama and the track Saharuni Elil from the album World Groove. And to open the show today, music from Cuba by the late Polo Montañez and the song Canten from his album Guajiro Natural. 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Let's continue our musical journey now and go to Colombia.

the wonderful voice of Ismaël Lo, who comes from Senegal, and the track Tajebon from the album The Rough Guide to World Music. And before that, UK Indian singer Sushila Raman, who actually grew up here in Australia before going back to the UK in 1997, and the track Ye Mira Divanapan Hai, and that's from her album Love Trap. And to open that set, music from Colombia by Colombia Africa, and the track Jalou Jalou, and that's from the album Voodoo Love. You're listening to Global Village across Australia on the Community Radio Network. Hope you're enjoying the program so far. Let's continue our musical journey now and go to Brazil.

music from Mali by Umu Sangare and the track Kai Ni Wura from the album simply titled Umu. And before that, music from France by Les Tetraides and the track Un Petit Air from the album Cuisine Non-Stop. And to open that set, music from Brazil by the Ipanimas and the track Segunda from the album Brazil, The Greatest Songs Ever. 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And that brings us to the end of the program today. I hope you've enjoyed listening to Global Village, and I look forward to your company again at the same time next week. I'm going to leave you now with a track from Tunisian oud player Anwar Brahim. This is the title track from his album Conte de l'incroyable amour.

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2: Welcome to Hot, Sweet and Jazzy, an hour of music on the jazz spectrum. 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
3: In the next hour, we've got a range of releases from 2025 and 2026, a few originals and some well-known ones, and some really interesting listening. So please stay with me and enjoy the show. We kick off with a lady, an Australian lady called Cassandra Oscar, from her 2026 album, Stop Motion.

Oh, recording made in Sydney there. That was, of course, called Going for a Walk. Cassandra Oscar was the singer. Simon Parenchi was playing the trumpet there. And with those two, we had Casey Golden on piano, Matt Lamb bass, Chris Fields playing the drums. A release from August of 2026, Cassandra Oscar. Well, now a release from 2025, November of that year, with the leading light, the veteran bass player Dwayne Dolphin. Wonderful name, Dwayne Dolphin. The album's called Let the Music Play, and he's here with a number of young musicians from the Pittsburgh area. And what's interesting about this track is that he's got a guy playing the steel pan. So quite a Caribbean sound to this. And, well, a well-known tune. Written by Sonny Rollins, this is St. Thomas.

St. Thomas there, Sonny Rollins' composition, performed there by a sextet led by Dwayne Dolphin. And that was Victor Provost playing the steel pan, which gave a lovely feel to that. The album's called Let the Music Play. You're listening to some jazz with Ross Williamson. A Canadian singer now, a lady in her mid-20s, called Ali Nunez. She's released an album called Blue Room with a couple of very senior musicians. With her, she's got the guitarist Peter Bernstein, the American, who's now in his 50s. And the bass player is Neil Swainson, a Canadian, who's now 70. So, yeah, she's got lots of seniority to advise her as she's performing and recording this. The album is called Blue Room. This is Ali Nunez with a Rodgers and Hart tune from 1936. Lovely song.

That was a group led by the drummer Ulysses Owens Jr. And I guess you could tell from the amount of drumming that he was in charge. He had with him five musicians, so a sextet. The one that I know best is Benny Benack III, the trumpeter and sometimes singer. That was called Touch Me, I'm Sick. And it came from the archive of a grunge band called Mud Honey. If I tell you the album is called Kind of Grunge, that will give you an idea of the mood of it. It's, I suppose, a discovery by Ulysses Owens that there was some interesting music in the grunge genre. So he's called it Kind of Grunge instead of Kind of Blue, although we did have a reference to Kind of Blue during that track there. Interesting sound, though, and certainly some fine musicianship. Kind of Grunge, Ulysses Owens Jr. and Generation Y. Generation Y is the bunch of younger musicians with him. Recording made in Vancouver. That one, the Drumeo Studio is where he's based at. Drumeo, an online drumming educational platform, I guess. Before that, we heard Ali Nunez, a Canadian, singing There's a Small Hotel, a lovely song. Well, to Australia now, to Sydney, in fact. Body K and the Sweet Patooties, an all-female band, five of them, and they've released an album called Open Doors. This is the title track.

Bonnie Kay and the Sweet Patooties from Sydney there. The album's called Open Doors, and that was the title of that track. This is Hot, Sweet and Jazzy, a program made at The Pulse in Geelong for the Community Radio Network. Look us up on Facebook and email hotsweetandjazzy@gmail.com. The pianist Jean-Baptiste has released a series of recordings. He calls them the Baptiste Piano Series. And the idea is that he's drawing from the high art of Mozart and Beethoven, as well as Thelonious Monk. Baptiste has said, "I think canon of high art needs to consistently be reevaluated and expanded." And that's certainly what he does in this series. As a teenager in New Orleans, Jean-Baptiste split his time between formal piano competitions by day and freewheeling jazz clubs by night. So he certainly got into both worlds. Here's a track from his Black Mozart album. It's called Molto in Cayo Hueso. Cayo Hueso is Key West, and it's a ward of central Havana, a working-class neighborhood. Jean-Baptiste, bit of solo piano, Molto in Cayo Hueso.

Pianist Jean-Baptiste there. And I guess you give the composing credits for that to Mozart and Baptiste. That was called Molto in Caio Hueso from Jean-Baptiste's album Black Mozart. One of three in his piano series. You're listening to some jazz with Ross Williamson. Sydney singer Tilly Street now. She's released an album called All at Sea, which she's performing with the guitarist Arthur Washington, he of the Sexy Tet, son of the washing machine, Andrew Scott playing the piano, Max Elduca bass, and Abby Constable is the drummer in this group. Tilly Street is doing the singing, and here it's Let the Right One In.

Tilly Streets there from her 2026 album All at Sea, and that was called Let the Right One In. Well, from Sydney over to Berlin now, and the next one in the series put together by the ACT label called Jazz at Berlin Philharmonic. This is number 19, recording made in the Chamber Music Hall in the Berlin Philharmonie, a 60s concert hall built just back from Potsdamer Platz. Now, the Swedish trombonist Nils Landgren is having a bit of a moment, I think. Seems to be very hard working, appearing in lots of things, and he's leading the group here. It was part of the celebrations for his 70th birthday. And he's performing here with it's a quintet, but he's got some brass players from the Berlin Philharmonic Orchestra, which would add a touch of class to any gathering. The music on this album was written by Joe Sample. Joe Sample, a keyboards player who passed away in 2014. He was part of that group, the Jazz Crusaders, along with many others. We're going to hear a vocal performance featuring the voice of Nils Landgren. It's an extended version of the song, and I think it's pretty good. It starts quietly, but then builds up. So on this, we've got Nils Landgren singing and playing the trombone, Michael Voldi playing the piano. On bass, we've got Lars Danielsson. The drummer is Wolfgang Hafner, so they're all very well-known musicians in Germany. Magnus Lindgren plays reeds and flute, and those members of the Berlin Philharmonic as well. This is called Soul Shadow.

Soul Shadows there was at Quintet, plus Berlin Philharmonic members, led by the trombonist and singer in that case, Nils Landgren. That's from the album on the ACT label, Jazz at Berlin Philharmonic, 19. Song there written by Joe Sample and the words by Will Jennings. Soul Shadows. Quite a different feel to that than perhaps it had in the days of Herbert von Karajan. Well, let's round out the hour with another song. And this is from a singer who's just come to my notice, although this album was released in May of 2025. The album's called I Get Ideas. The singer is Dawn Lambeth. And she's one of those singers who respect the song. She's chosen some lovely tunes for this album. We're going to hear one of them. And she's performing here with a sextet, notably the Seattle reeds player, Jacob Zimmerman. This is... very nice. Dawn Lambeth with You Are My Lucky Star.

Lambeth there from her album I Get Ideas, and that song written by Nacio Herb Brown and Arthur Freed back in 1935. Look out for Dawn Lambeth, it's a lovely voice. And so ends Hot, Sweet and Jazzy for another week. Thanks for your company. Our email address is hotsweetandjazzy@gmail.com, and we're on Facebook too. See you again next time. Until then, bye-bye from Ross Williamson.

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1: 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I'm Greg Poppleton. The Phantom Dancer is heard across Australia over CRN, the Community Radio Network, from the facilities of 2SER in Sydney. On this week's Phantom Dancer, as the announcer said, the swing music of Will Osborne in a broadcast from 1944. Then we cross over to Bob Crosby, singer and bandleader, acting as DJ, focusing on the music of Freddie Martin in a swing time broadcast over the Armed Forces Radio Service in 1943. Your Phantom Dancer feature artist this week is singer, actor, voiceover, and activist, Eartha Kitt. And you can read her story where you can read this week's Phantom Dancer playlist at gregpoppletonmusic.com or at the Greg Poppleton Radio Lounge blog. And in that Eartha Kitt set, you'll hear Eartha Kitt on 1950s radio and TV as an actor and as a singer. And then, in the final few minutes, Tommy Dorsey and his orchestra on the Fame and Fortune series from 1940.

When the spotlight's on refreshment, it's Coca-Cola, the refreshing drink that's a part of American life, the drink that's a familiar link with home for many a boy in uniform across the seas.

The war bond quota for Atlanta is $63,918,000, and that's quite a quota. Already, it's well on its way to being filled, as it is in hundreds of cities from coast to coast. And to help it go over the top, we're going to up our quota of music by playing from 8 to 12. Now, Peggy Greer does her share with a song, Sugar.

0: The spotlight shines on one of Broadway's brightest stars, Miss Jane Peckin.
1: Thank you very much. That's a wonderful welcome, and I appreciate it tremendously. I've known some of you since I was a little girl, and some of you I've never met, but I do know the wonderful job all of you are doing in the Fifth War Lone Drive. So tonight, I'm proud of that my hometown, Atlanta. But I know you'd rather hear a song than a speech, so here's a medley of your favorites.

Tonight, as we think of the invasion, there's the same eager wish in the heart of every American. I wish I could do something to help. But folks, there is something you can do, and a mighty big thing. You can go all out for the invasion, too, by digging deeper than you ever thought you could and putting it all in war bonds. Go ahead, USA, on with the war bond rally and another spotlight play. Will Osborne and South Rampart Street Parade.

0: It's been night number 546 for the Victory Parade of Spotlight Bands. We've marched 660,140 spotlight miles. And remember, whoever you are, whatever you do, wherever you may be, when you think of refreshment, think of Coca-Cola. For ice-cold Coca-Cola makes any pause a pause that refreshes.
1: 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Next, Bob Crosby introduces the music of Freddie Martin and his orchestra in a Swing Time broadcast from 1943. And a Phantom Dancer cheerio to Art Sound FM in Canberra.
0: Spotlight Bands will be playing for the war workers of Bruner Ritter Incorporated, Bridgeport, Connecticut, with music by Eddie Howard. And the spotlight will again swing overseas to bring you Americans over here, the voices of Americans over there. And now this is Wayne Griffin saying, see you then for the Coca-Cola Company. Good night. This is the Blue Network.
2: 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This little clam bake features the music of Freddie Martin, that genial gentleman. First tune, written by Phil Moore. You'll remember, Shoo Shoo.

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0: make each other laugh. Uh-huh. 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And you can never, ever overdo a good thing. 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
1: Same thing.
0: Just what we're doing tonight.
1: You mean Jim Robbie?
0: No. Just what we're doing tonight.
1: You don't mean ping pong?
0: No. Just what we're doing tonight.
1: You mean ice hockey?
0: No. Just what we're doing tonight.
1: You don't mean cricket?
0: No. Just what we're doing tonight.
1: You mean parkeasy?
0: No. Just what we're doing tonight.
2: Frankie Lesser knocked out this song. You can join in on the vocal. Oh, come on. Give the tonsils a break, huh? Jingle, jangle, jingle.

Piano Concerto. So you've been listening to Swing Time, produced by Bob Crosby in an attempt to get your favorite band leaders on the Swing Time bandstand. 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

0: again.
1: Oh, I'll get it. Honestly, I hate the way these paper napkins keep sliding off your lap.
2: Madam?
1: Gracious, now I'm seeing things.
2: Oh, no. I'm Manners the butler, and I wish you'd try Kleenex table napkins. They won't slide off your lap.
1: Really? Why, it's true. Why, they cling like cloth.
2: And Kleenex table napkins are strong enough to last through the whole meal without shredding.
1: And they're so soft. None of that stiff, papery feel. And just the right size.
2: Yes, they're perfect for every member of the family. And remember, Kleenex table napkins won't slide off your lap. They cling like cloth. Thank you.
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5: I'd like you to meet, as our guest, the fastest rising young entertainer in America today, the very, very wonderful and talented Miss Eartha Kitt. Okay.

They take a trip from Ushkudara in the rain. 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She looks at him longingly through her veil and casually feeds him candy. Oh, those Turks.

I want you to meet Daisy. 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By that I mean each Gaines nugget contains every food element a dog is known to need. Yes, this one single nugget of Gaines is a perfect balance of vitamins, minerals, more proteins of meat, milk, and fish, fats and carbohydrates, all derived from natural foods. And because Gaines is a

oxygenized, a dog can assimilate more of his food, gets more and better nourishment with Gains. 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So, buy homogenized Gains meal and help your dog to health, happiness, and a longer prime of life.

0: very much. Thank you, partners. Thank you very, very much. First, I'd like to congratulate Gaines Dog Food on their 25th anniversary. They're a wonderful outfit, and I'd like to tell you that they made me and a lot of dogs very, very happy.
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2: I was just thinking, what a wonderful city Chicago is.
3: Love Chicago.
4: I like New York better.
2: Of course, it ain't as pretty as Paris or London.
5: Now, Patty, don't tell me you've been to Paris and London.
2: Why, Miss Patterson, would it surprise you if I told you I've been on every continent of this world and on every island, too?
5: Where did you go on this big trip, honey, and how?
2: I went with my mom and daddy on their honeymoon.
5: You must have been awful young.
2: Not too young to remember, though. I remember just as well that fine morning we pulled into London. All the bells were ringing from the many towers. And no sooner as we got there, it started to rain. To beat the band. Then the rain turned blue, then silver, then it turned to music and began to go trick, trunk, trick, trunk.
6: You certainly do tell it nice.
5: Indeed. Now, Teddy, have you ever seen the English Channel?
2: Why, Miss Patterson, you have to cross it to get to Paris.
5: Paris. Now, there's a city.
2: Especially that leaning tower.
5: That dear leaning tower.
6: But, sugar, how'd you ever get so much traveling done at your age?
2: I just kept going.
5: Your father must have been something to take you and your mother clean across the world about.
2: What do you mean, must have been? My daddy still is.
7: Oh, my daddy is a dandy in the richest kind of sense, and he keeps up his appearance at no matter what expense. He's a dandy, and I do love a dandy. Oh, my daddy's been...

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When he's really out cavorting, you just ought to see him go. Why, just standing on the corner, he's a one-man minstrel show. Why, there's always something doing at no matter where he is. 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He's a dandy.

0: The United States Treasury Department presents Guest Star with Harry Sosnick and the Savings Bonds Orchestra, yours truly, John Conte, and starring Eartha Kitt. How do you do, ladies and gentlemen? 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And now here she is, that pixie with the husky voice who has sung her way right into the heart of America, Miss Eartha Kitt.
1: Oh, the pipes,

0: Hootman, and if I'm not mistaken, that was Sandy's tune, and wonderful it was, too.
1: Glad you liked it, John. I hope the bond buyers liked it. They're my favorite people.
0: Well, then you've got a lot of favorites, Eartha. There are over 40 million folks who own savings bonds.
1: And I'm one of them, John. 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
0: That's right. 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That's a payoff of 80% more than you put in.
1: 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Buy them where you work or where you bank. You'll be investing in America, and you'll be helping yourself to financial independence.
0: And now, Eartha, as walking delegate for all our listeners, may I put in a request for C'est si bon?
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0: 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The time for this program is donated by this station every week in the public interest. The Treasury Department thanks your station and Miss Kitt for their contribution to the Savings Bonds program. Next week, we'll have another famous guest and some more good music by the Savings Bonds Orchestra, so we hope you'll be on hand. Meanwhile, this is John Conte saying so long and suggesting that you save for security with United States Savings Bonds. There's no finer investment in the world.
1: Read the Eartha Kitt story, this week's Phantom Dancer feature artist, at Greg Poppleton's Radio Lounge blog, where you can also read this week's Phantom Dancer playlist. 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

Fame and Fortune with Tommy Dorsey. Tonight and every Thursday night, Nature's Remedy, NR Tablets, brings you the chance of a lifetime. Your chance to make music and to make money. It's your chance to fame and fortune with Frank Sinatra, Connie Haynes, the Pied Pipers, and that star maker of the music world, Tommy Dorsey. All brought to you in this great hour of entertainment. But right now, to get things underway, let's listen to Tommy Dorsey, his trombone and orchestra, in their swing classic version of Rimsky-Korsakov's Hymn to the Sun.

0: Hello, everybody, and thank you, ladies and gentlemen. This is Tommy Dorsey swinging wide the doors of welcome and bringing you another opportunity for fame and fortune. It's our night to play your music, and we're all here to see that your songs are not only played, but paid for and published. We've got a swell contest. It's a lot of fun, and it may be your big chance at the fame and fortune you deserve. So listen carefully while Fred Cole tells you all about it, Fred.
1: Okay, Tommy and friends, our Fame and Fortune contest is open to everybody in the United States and Canada. It's your chance for recognition to have your music played and published with an advance royalty of $100. And we've made it as simple as possible to compete. All you have to do is this. First, go to your neighborhood drugstore. Every druggist in America is cooperating with Tommy Dorsey to supply you with free entry blanks. These entry blanks explain everything you'll need to know. Second, write your song on manuscript, that's simple music paper. Just the melody and words are all that's necessary. Third, send the song and the filled-in entry blank to Tommy Dorsey, NBC, Radio City, New York. It's that simple, but each song must have a completely filled-in entry blank or it will not be accepted. No songs can be returned, all entries will be examined by professional song reviewers, and three songs will be chosen each week. Then Tommy Dorsey and two other leading orchestra leaders will pick the winner. If your song wins, it will be published and distributed by one of the largest music houses in America. You will receive a standard royalty contract and $100 advance royalty. The writers of the two songs the judges pick as next best will receive $25 apiece. The decision of the judges is final. Entry blanks are free. So go to your drugstore right now and get yours. All right. Nature's Remedy, St. Louis, Missouri. But write that song tonight. It might mean fame and fortune. And just a little later in the program, you'll hear this week's Fame and Fortune Prize-winning song.

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I'm Greg Poppleton. Thank you for listening. Till next time, goodbye. The Phantom Dancer is produced in the studios of 2SER in Sydney, heard across Australia over CRN, the Community Radio Network.

0: If Connie Haynes were to write a song, I'm sure that she'd write one just like this. So, Connie, while the boys give out with a little hoy-hoy, you take up the words and we'll keep right on with Rum Boogie.
1: Rum Boogie!

Remember, friends, fame and fortune is our chance to offer you your chance to have your music played, paid for, and published. It's a chance of a lifetime, and we know that you have the ability to not only make music, but to make money. There's always a new health fad. You hear of this or that talked about as a means of keeping well, but it all boils down to this. The one person you can rely on absolutely for health advice is your doctor. 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

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It follows up from their previous album, Up, Down and Sideways. 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Let's go to the first triple play. Track 9, Souls on Show. We'll follow it up with a track entitled 3, 2, 1, and the third, Dance, Dance, Dance.

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I'm Kevin Walsh with Spotlighting, the brand new album for Brooke McClymont and Adam Eckersley. 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Now back to another triple play. In and Out of Love, it was a recent single. Man, I'll Be Tomorrow. And the third, Now I've Said It.

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Let's go back to the final triple play. Here's Nowhere and Back Again, Beautiful American Morning, and track 8, Someone Else's Dream.

remembering. The vinyl is available and it is in a mustard colour when you get your vinyl copy. But on the digital release, the extra tracks are available. On the CD, the hard copy, 11 tracks. Here's a double play to round off the 11 tracks. Too Long Between Drinks and Yeah, Yeah, Yeah.

Well, that's it for the 11 tracks from Brooke McClymont and Adam Eckersley, their brand new album. They'll be out and about in the remainder of 2026 into 2027, touring. They're as busy as a bumblebee. We've got time up our sleeve now for new singles to country radio. The new track for Duncan Toombs, I Go Home. Dale Duncan has released a new single, and it's after a very lengthy absence to spend time raising his children along with his wife, and now he's returned. It's a track entitled The Grit of the Gans.

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But still in the vastness, their spirit keeps walking.

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1: Well, that's it for Spotlight this week, folks. I trust you've enjoyed the musical journey with Brooke McClymont and Adam Eckersley, the husband and wife duo, with their third studio album, Souls on Show, out and about, readily available. We also featured some new singles to radio. And with that, I bid you farewell. You take care until I catch you again sometime real soon. I'm Kevin Walsh. Bye for now. Terry Lockley, he's got this, it's outdated, but it's humorous, the Country Radio Show.

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1: I'm Debbie Russ with the BBC News. The German Chancellor Friedrich Merz says he takes responsibility for what he's called a disastrous showing for his party in the latest state elections. Exit polls suggest his Christian Democrats have barely scraped enough votes to enter parliament in the northeastern state of Mecklenburg-Western Pomerania. In the Berlin local elections, the CDU secured the second highest share of the vote. The far-right AfD saw significant gains in both polls, but other parties have ruled out entering into a coalition with it. Mr. Merz said his country can't go back to good old times.
2: Today we've seen two elections with very different results. We can't sugarcoat the results in Mecklenburg-West Pomerania. It's a disaster. The CDU fought, but ultimately got squeezed between the SPD and the AfD.
1: The BBC's Jessica Parker is at the CDU's watch party in Berlin.
3: So we'll have to wait for the final numbers to see where the CDU has landed up. They will absolutely want to be reaching that 5% margin in order to enter the state parliament. It would be a record catastrophic first if they didn't manage that. They haven't been traditionally strong in Mecklenburg-Vorpommern, but they don't want to be in single digits and indeed dropping out of the state parliament altogether. So all eyes are going to be now, I think, on how those numbers break down as we get the final results overnight and into tomorrow.
1: Seven armed groups in Ethiopia have announced they've formed an alliance to remove the government in Addis Ababa. The groups say Abiy Ahmed's administration lacks legitimacy and warn that the country is at risk of disintegration. Ethiopia's been grappling with armed conflicts for several years, as well as renewed tensions in the northern Tigray region. New government figures from Iran show the level of pain the economy is suffering from the war with the United States. It's in a deep recession, with exports down by more than a third and inflation hovering at almost 70%. Hundreds of people in South Africa have attended the funeral of Elizabeth Mosela Khomo, who was killed out jogging near Johannesburg. Richard Kigoi reports.
4: It was an emotional farewell for Elizabeth Mosela Khomo, whose death has drawn attention to the killings of women in and around Johannesburg. Eight other women have been found dead over the past 2 months. A large portrait and candles filled the tent at her home in the township of Bankop, where mourners had a tribute from her 8-year-old daughter, who read a poem.
5: I may not hold your hand or see your beautiful smile, but all the memories we have made will stay with me forever.
4: A government minister told mourners that police are working to track down those responsible for her murder. Investigators are trying to establish if the deaths are connected.
1: BBC News. Moscow and its surrounding region have come under sustained attack by Ukrainian drones on the final day of parliamentary elections in Russia. The regional governor said three people had been killed and 20 others wounded, including three children, with apartment blocks, a private home and a warehouse among the buildings hit. The attacks have been praised by Ukraine's President Volodymyr Zelensky. Police in Pakistan have arrested the sister of former Prime Minister Imran Khan ahead of a protest over his imprisonment. His PTI party says Alima Khanum's detention is illegal. Imran Khan is serving a 14-year sentence for corruption in a case his supporters say was politically motivated. President Macron has reasserted French sovereignty over the North Atlantic archipelago of Saint-Pierre and Miquelon. He was speaking on a visit to the islands weeks after President Trump posted an image appearing to show them as American alongside various other non-US territories. Peter Hyatt reports.
6: This was the first visit by a French president to Saint-Pierre and Miquelon for 12 years. It's a stopover for Mr. Macron on his way to the United Nations General Assembly in New York. He told journalists it was obvious this was French territory, something it was proud of. Asked why he hadn't spoken up earlier, Mr. Macron said he wasn't going to make a statement every morning just because some people have strange ideas or say strange things. He didn't mention Mr. Trump by name, but perhaps he didn't have to. The islands are just off Canada, and Mr. Macron later welcomed the Canadian Prime Minister Mark Carney, another leader who doesn't always see eye to eye with the US president.
1: A large forest fire is burning close to the tourist town of Villa de Leyva in central Colombia. Flames could be seen from the central square of the Andean town, which is known for its colonial architecture and cobbled streets. Forest fires are common in the region, but conditions have intensified during the current El Niño weather pattern. BBC News.
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very good morning to you as you're waking around Australia on this Monday morning. It is the 21st day of September. Folks, we've got the Far Gone Beauty standing by to get the music up and running. And what a wonderful music mix this morning. We'll keep you entertained for the 4 hours. And thanks for switching your wireless on. A little later this morning, Album of the Week, Faith Williams from the Central Coast. Her debut album, Home Truth, is our Album of the Week, and we'll give you the opportunity to win a copy of that each morning this week. And we thank Faith for her cooperation in these testing times. It is Walshy on the wireless. The Fargons are standing by. The Rural Livestock Report is around about 20 minutes away, and we'll get the jukebox up and running, folks, Monday morning. That was your weekend. Hope it was a beauty.

That's the catalogue of Mr. Rod Williams out of Queensland, and Bar of Fire, Gidgee Cole. Prior to that, Saddle Boy. And we had an old Australian stockman and fencer from the outback. Folks, we are heading to the Rural Livestock Report, and we'll continue with music from Rod Williams' catalogue. A very enjoyable artist if you get the chance in later life to see Rod Williams in concert.

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I'm Natasha Lobbin with today's report. The Eastern States Young Cattle Indicator, or EYCI, softened this week by 40.73 cents to be 955.65 cents a kilo carcass weight by Friday morning. It's 19.14 cents up on the month and 58.27 cents higher than the same time last year. The National Young Cattle Indicator, or NICI, which reflects national markets and online transactions, also fell this week by 22.59 cents a kilo to 510.15 cents a kilo on Friday morning. It is up 30.31 cents on last month and up 31.12 cents on the same time last year. The National Feeder Heifer Indicator, which offers a dedicated lens into the feeder heifer market, fell and was sitting at 454.75 cents a kilo on Friday morning. It's down 10.33 cents on last week and up 13.49 cents on last month. The Processor Cow Indicator was 386.05 cents a kilo on Friday morning, down 4.43 cents on last week and up 16.81 cents for the month. The top three contributors to this indicator were Roma, Forbes and Wagga. Let's turn to the sheep and lamb markets. The Auctions Plus Restocker Lamb Indicator, or ALI, fell 135 cents to close at 1,432 cents a kilo dressed weight this week. The light lamb indicator dropped 54.73 cents to be 1,143.77 cents on Friday morning, which was 10.82 cents up on last month and 44.65 cents down on last year. The heavy lamb indicator fell by 47.24 cents over the past week to be sitting at 1,101.73 cents a kilo carcass weight. That represents an increase of 3.33 cents over the past month and is 86.20 cents lower than the same time last year. That concludes today's market update, brought to you by Auctions Plus, dedicated to connecting ag.

A very good morning to you as you're waking around Australia on this Monday morning. And it is the 21st of September. We'll get back to the music mix in just a moment. And one of my favourite artists of all time. And it was a shame that she ended up succumbing to illness. But she's battling along. And we'll get to that music mix in just a moment. It's Walchie on the wireless. Thanks to your local community radio station. Hope your day's shaping up to be a nice one. We'll work our way through to news and weather. Top of the hour.

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16: 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I hope you're enjoying the country music.

the lovely Linda Ronstadt, and Blue Bayou. Prior to that, I Fall to Pieces, Different Drum. And we opened up with Hurt So Bad. Folks, if you're departing top of the hour, thanks for your company this morning. I trust you'll have a lovely, safe day. And I hope you can join me again tomorrow from the bunker here in Harrington, as we'll continue with Good Morning Country. We've got more from Linda Ronstadt to take us through to the news and weather, and all instantly recognisable.

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1: National Radio News.
2: Good morning, I'm Laura Devoy. The Prime Minister has put forward Australia's case for a seat on the United Nations Security Council. Two non-permanent spots are up for grabs in the next election, which will take place in 2028. Finland is the only other nominee at this stage. Australia's campaign slogan is "We listen, we partner, we protect." Speaking in New York, where he's attending the UN General Assembly, Anthony Albanese says the nation is in a strong position.
3: If elected to the Security Council, we will use our seat to advance the safety and prosperity of Australia, our region and the world.
2: One Nation has taken the lead in the latest news poll. Conducted for the Australian newspaper, the poll had One Nation's primary vote at 30%, Labor's 27% and the Coalition's 19%. But Anthony Albanese remains the preferred Prime Minister. A child is the latest victim in a spate of domestic violence deaths in New South Wales over the weekend. Members of the public located three children under the age of five and a woman in her 40s suffering stab wounds in the Blue Mountains yesterday. One of the children died while the others were in a critical condition. Three other people, all women, were killed in separate incidents over the weekend. And if you need help, you can call the National Domestic Violence Hotline 1-800-RESPECT on 1-800-737-732. The voices of Australians living with dementia and their carers are being amplified. Shannon Kirkwood has the details.
4: The Australian Institute of Health and Welfare says its Living with Dementia National Survey provides new insights into the experiences of Australians living with dementia and the community and informal carers supporting them. Many respondents said they experienced a complex pathway to diagnosis, and post-diagnosis, a reduced sense of control was a major concern. The majority said they were treated respectfully by health professionals, while for carers, nearly half said some family relationships had deteriorated since they began caring. The number of Australians living with dementia is estimated to exceed 1 million over the next 35 years. It is the leading cause of death in Australia.
2: Seven armed groups in Ethiopia have announced they've formed an alliance to remove the government. They say the administration lacks legitimacy and has presided over war and destruction. The BBC's Richard Kagoe has more.
5: The announcement of the Alliance for Survival comes 2 months after reports of a broader coalition involving opposition and armed groups. It's a declaration of intent to challenge Prime Minister Abiy Ahmed's government and push for a transitional administration. The groups warn that the country is at risk of disintegration. The federal authorities have not responded. Ethiopia has faced years of armed conflict in Oromia and Amhara. There have also been renewed tensions in the northern Tigray region, where a two-year civil war left hundreds of thousands dead. Tigrayan officials have accused the government of failing to implement a peace deal that ended the war in 2022.
2: Turning to sport, the Newcastle Knights are through to the NRL's preliminary finals after a 2-point win over the New Zealand Warriors. Leka Halasima scored a double for the Warriors, Fletcher Sharp and Dom Young crossed for the Knights. A missed sideline conversion proved the difference. Knights coach Justin Holbrook says it was a great win.
6: We were fantastic today. The Warriors have had a great year. They were enormous. It was not much in the game.
2: The Knights will play the Penrith Panthers for a spot in the grand final on Sunday. The Dolphins will meet the Sydney Roosters in the other prelim on Friday.
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12: 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Hope you guys had a great weekend, and boy, it's going to be a blister of a day today. There's no two ways about it. And spring has sprung, and it's time to get your veggie garden in.
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12: Okay, let's have a quick look around, see what's going on around Taree today, this the 21st of September. Let's have a look. For the rest of Monday today, it looks like it'll be 35 degrees, late shower at 2. Today, mostly sunny day, medium chance of showers this evening. Winds west to northwesterly, 15 to 20 kilometres, shifting southerly 20 to 30 k's in the early afternoon, then becoming light in the evening. That's for today. Maybe a millimetre of rain coming through today. Tomorrow, looks like it's going to drop down to 20 degrees. Today, 35. Whew, that's a blister. And then down to 20, that's 15 degrees drop. Boy, that's on Tuesday. And then maybe we'll get a bit of more rain coming through on Tuesday, maybe up to 6 millimetres of rain. But then it looks like it's just going to smatter away there. On Wednesday, we'll have 21 degrees, 24 for Thursday, 27 for Friday, and 29, back up to 29 on Saturday, and down to 22 on Sunday. There we go. It's like a little yo-yo up and down, isn't it? Okay, what else we got going here? Forecast, the rest is another little sheet here. Let's have a look. Sunny, medium chance of showers in the south, slight chance elsewhere. Winds west and northwesterly, we've been through that. And then we've got Coffs Harbour, here we go. Looks like up and down the coast, we have got, it's going to be sunny, possible late shower in, that's Coffs Harbour, it'll be sunny, with a maximum of 31. Foster, it looks like it'll be about 35 as well. Kempsey, 35. Port Macquarie, 33. And, of course, Taree, as we said, 35 degrees. Fire danger is North Coast is high. Greater Hunter, extreme. New England, high. Northern Slopes, high. Some protection, here we go, 8:30 to 2:50 p.m. UV index predicted to reach 7, which is high. All right, everything's high. Higher than the clouds. All right, that's good. Now, we've got some great music, hopefully, to keep you entertained through the morning here. And we've got newspapers. We've got the Newcastle Herald. We've got the Sydney Morning Herald. We have the Daily Telegraph. And we have the Australian. We'll go through a couple of the headlines there on some of the mastheads for the first hour here this morning. And those watching the clock, it is 8 minutes past 6 o'clock. I want to grab a coffee.
14: Red Dust.

0: The silence remembers.
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1: Mm.
0: You were always part of this.

0: Good morning. This is John taking you through for the breakfast program right here at 2 Bob. Thanks for joining us here this morning. And we're going to hear from our sponsor.
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0: We've got a couple of papers here this morning. We're going to kick off here with the Newcastle Herald. We've got Newcastle Fairy Tale Alive after epic win in New Zealand. There's a photograph there of the boys, the Knights celebrating. And the headlines are, Oh, What a Night. K-N-I-G-H-T. Newcastle, a one win away from the Fairy Tale Grand Final after one of the greatest wins in the club's history in New Zealand yesterday. The Knights downed the Warriors 12-10 in front of a packed house at Eden Park in Auckland and will now meet Penrith in a preliminary final on Sunday. And I've got a bit of a report, a special report there in the sports section. As we turn the page here, we have a quick look. We've got inquest into a disappearance. Police and camera crew head towards bushland near Corriba Oval at Stockton. And this is an old photo in 2019 has passed an investigation into the suspected murder of Stephen Fenwick. And there's a photograph of a fellow and an article about that. Then we've got A Sea of Purple Lets Survivors Know They're Not On Their Own. One of the, by Simon McCarthy writes here, one of the crueler ironies of cancer is that despite appearing so common in our lives, to suffer it can be one of the most isolating experiences. It sure can. And we've got a great article about that. And there's a photograph there of survivors. Michelle West, Blankia Schultz, Carla Whiting, Laura Porter, Helen Taylor, yesterday's walk. And there we go. What a great little walk that is. Cyclist killed after horse float flip. Oh, that's a nasty one. Sam Rigney writes here, one motorbike rider is dead and another is in a critical condition after ute towing a horse float flipped and rolled outside Borrell yesterday morning. There we go. That's the first couple of pages of the Newcastle Herald. And let's get into a bit more music. The time we're watching the clock is 20 minutes past 6 o'clock.

It or nothing. Time right now is just after 6:30 right here at 2 Bob. Thanks for joining us. It's going to be a blister of a day today, 35 degrees, I reckon. It's time to sort of stay inside. Let's have a look. We've got the Daily Telegraph here in front of us. We've got the Knights on a fairy tale, Newcastle storms into prelims, and the Klein controversy that goes on there. Anyway, the headline of the day is Our Day of Shame. 11:45, a young woman allegedly murdered by a partner in Wagga Wagga. At 5:15pm, we've got a man accused of stabbing his grandmother, 90 to death in Bondi. And at 9:35pm, we've got a woman allegedly decapitated by her son near Tenterfield. And the headline is The Evil Inside. One woman was decapitated, another stabbed 19 times, a third found dead in separate alleged domestic violence attacks across New South Wales in a 10-hour period on the weekend. The bloodshed brought the evil of our domestic violence crisis into stark relief, with leaders insisting we must do better by victims and their shattered families who are left to live in unimaginable pain. And we've got a full story there on page 4 and 5. Not too good, is it? Not too good at all. Anyway, and on the page 2, we've got King Gas Lit Me, Spencer. Diana's brother slams palace over lying claims, denies he's on Harry and Meghan's side. Or Meghan's side. And then underneath that, we've got Eddie Big Run for Sick Kids is done. Jake McCullum writes here, a grueling 3,900-kilometre, a trusty pair of runners and a stretch of road he dubbed hell. These are the factors Eddie Tkorchik, known as the Frenchman on the run, has faced in a 41-day, 11-hour-and-11-minute transcontinental run from the Cottesloe Beach in WA to Bondi Beach on Sunday. As he finished his run, the 43-year-old said his nationwide adventure was going to take a while for it to sink in, but his mission was complete. There we go. The last 2 weeks have been just hell. Mentally, it was like nothing I've ever experienced in my life, Mr. Tchoku, a father of two, said. Physically, you can do anything, but mentally, it's just really hard. The money was to raise, the run was to raise money and awareness for childhood cancer charity Red Kite. What a great effort that was. Fantastic. And beside that, we've got unarmed security exposes defence. ADF left vulnerable. Looks like here, security contractors, by Jake McCallum writes here, it's on page 3. Security contractors paid billions to protect the nation's most significant defence force bases, employ guards who are unarmed on patrol, as whistleblower describes the ADF protection measures against credible threats as defenceless. Wow. Experts have called for the dramatic enhancement in the Australian Defence Force's security following the incursions exposed by the Daily Telegraph on bases across the country, and revelations that 4 major terrorism plots have been disrupted by ASIO since December's Bondi massacre. ADF sources say contractors and military police protecting defence facilities are unarmed while on duty as part of the security contracts worth more than $2.5 billion. Army military police is determined on a case-by-case basis. And it goes on. Okay, that's what's happening in the Daily Telegraph. It's quite interesting, isn't it, about the defence and stuff like that, because I think Albanese's trying to aim for the Security Council at some stage. We'll just, might be in one of the papers here. We'll have to see. Okay, it's 6:35 right now here at 2 Bob.

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1: Good morning, this is John taking you through for the up to the news here for the breakfast program. It finishes at 9 o'clock here this morning. The time right now is 6:47. Having a look at the Sydney Morning Herald here this morning, Stabbing Horror, looks like by Harriet Alexander, Jessica McSweeney and Perry Duffin. On the front page here writes that the stabbing death of preschool-aged child in the Blue Mountains capped a brutal spate of domestic violence-related deaths over the weekend, with 4 people killed in separate incidents and 2 small children fighting for their lives. Underneath that, we've got Albanese takes AI fight to the United Nations by Rob Harris. Australia will state its case for a seat at the world's most powerful diplomatic table, with Anthony Albanese pitching the country as a middle power capable of helping write the rules for artificial intelligence as the US and China race for technological dominance. And that's on page 6. Next to that, we've got XPM blasts Israel over killing in action. And next to that, we've got how experts guide an 80-metre turbine blade to wind farms. And next to that, we've got tax changes drive surge in super funds. Looks like we've got Australians are tipping up to 80% more into their superannuation funds after the May federal budget cut back negative gearing and overhauled capital gains tax, making property and shares less attractive compared with retirement savings. But I thought superannuation funds invest in all these shares and things. Tax has got to be paid somewhere along the line. I wonder what's going on there. Anyway, on page 2 here, we've got another headline here with a child dead amid spate of stabbings. And next to that, we've got voters split on powerhouse opening. And we've got a bit of an article about the Bathler, which was a developer, Bathler Group, that went bust before it collapsed. And that's about it for the Sydney Morning Herald. First couple of pages there this morning. Got the Australian to go. And, of course, the news coming up at 7 o'clock.

There we go. Very, very, very meditative. Now, we've got a few minutes to go to the, got the news coming up at 7. Let's have a quick look at the Australian. The Albanese collapse is the headlines here. Looks like by Jeff Chambers writes here that Labor's primary vote has collapsed to a near record low of 27% for the first time since 2012, down from 37% in September last year, as nearly two-thirds of Australians say they aren't satisfied with Anthony Albanese's performance amid expectations of two further rate hikes by Christmas and calls for the Albanese government to intervene on soaring petrol prices. An exclusive exclusive news poll has revealed major blows for Labor and the Prime Minister, who will spend the week in New York for the UN general meeting. So that goes on. Doesn't look too good for him there. Anyway, next to that, we've got neglected kids a world away for the PM. Greg Brown writes here that Anthony Albanese is parading Indigenous culture in a video urging world leaders to back Australia's push for a seat on the UN Security Council, but spent his first day in the United States pushing responsibility over the child protection crisis onto states and refusing to talk about the issue while on the world stage. Security Council, eh? Well, Australia is very secure. Just like in Australia. Got no tanks, got no missiles, got nothing. Oh, wow. With artificial intelligence regulations set to dominate discussions between world leaders at the UN General Assembly in New York, Prime Minister used a visit to Silicon Valley in California to urge US and China to back a global framework for regulating AI. He left the door open to amending copyright laws, allowing AI companies to use an intellectual property of creative producers if they consent and are paid, while urging US President Donald Trump to reverse his opposition to regulating sector in the internet of the interests of humanity. All right, there we go. That's pretty much all we can get through here on the front page here this morning of the Australian. Might have a chat after 8 o'clock and see what's going on there. But that's a beauty, eh? Australia on the Security Council. Boy, that'll make the world feel secure.

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2: Good morning, I'm Laura Devoy. The Prime Minister will make the case to US President Donald Trump for more guardrails to be placed on artificial intelligence. Anthony Albanese is in New York for the United Nations General Assembly. While a formal one-on-one has not been confirmed, Mr. Albanese will have the chance to meet Mr. Trump at a gala reception. As Mr. Albanese makes the case for further measures to rein in AI as part of digital reforms, Mr. Trump has labelled concerns of the rising technology a hoax. More than 100 Australian and international musicians have come together to honour music legend John Farnham and raise money for head and neck cancer. The Songs of John Farnham, a Living Legend, was headlined by Keith Urban, Jimmy Barnes and Jessica Mauboy last night. Hugh Jackman, Celine Dion and Coldplay's Chris Martin appeared via satellite. Farnham, who was diagnosed with oral cancer in 2022, was unable to attend due to ill health.

0: The trial of a former New South Wales police officer accused of murdering two people will begin today. Bolamar Condon has pleaded not guilty to two counts of domestic violence-related murder. Police allege he fatally shot couple Jesse Baird and Luke Davies with his service firearm in February 2024. The trial is expected to go for 3 months. It's time to talk about dementia. That's the call this Dementia Action Week. Research released by Dementia Australia has found for those with a personal connection to dementia, 8 out of 10 reported feeling stigma, exclusion or unequal treatment. Client Services General Manager Nikki Gilbertson spoke to National Radio News about the implications of those findings.
1: At a time when they, you know, receive a diagnosis, when they really need that connection, it can result in people, you know, feeling that disconnection from others and people kind of staying away because they don't really know how to approach the conversation with them about, you know, what might be happening for them as part of their dementia diagnosis.
0: Dementia is the leading cause of death in Australia, while close to 500,000 Australians live with dementia. Germany's Chancellor Friedrich Merz says he takes full responsibility for what he described as the party's disastrous performance in key regional elections. Here's the BBC's Jessica Parker.
2: As the projected results were read out at this CDU election night gathering in Berlin, there were no cheers or celebration. In the capital, the party came second, meaning it risks being squeezed out of coalition talks that will inevitably follow. In the northeastern state of Mecklenburg-Vorpommern, exit polls suggest they could just about scrape through to make it into the state parliament, but that's still a record bad result. While the anti-immigration, Russia-friendly AfD gained ground in both states, particularly in Mecklenburg-Vorpommern, where it appears to have topped the polls. Despite these results, Chancellor Friedrich Merz vowed to carry on with a reform programme that he hopes will revive Germany.
0: Turning to sport, the Brisbane Lions will appeal a one-match ban handed to Lachie Neale, which would see him miss the AFL Grand Final. Neale was suspended for an off-the-ball strike on Hawthorn's Jack Ginnivan. The incident was graded intentional conduct, medium impact and body contact. If unsuccessful, Neale has likely played his last game for the Lions. He's expected to move to Collingwood in the off-season.
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10: Good morning. This is John taking you through for the next couple of hours of the breakfast program right here at 2 Bob FM 104.7, your community radio of the Manning. Thanks for joining us here this morning. Hope you guys had a great weekend, and it's going to be a great week coming up. Today's going to be a bit of a blisser. It's going to be pretty warm. Let's have a look around. It looks like we're going to have a late shower or two here today in Taree with a maximum of 35 degrees. Tomorrow it'll be about 20 degrees with about 6 millimetres of rain coming through. On Wednesday it'll be 21 degrees, maybe a little bit of rain, but not much. Thursday 24, much the same with the rain. Friday 27 degrees, up to 29 on Saturday and back to 22 on Sunday. But today is a blister. So that's what we're having here. Up and down the coast, let's have a look. We've got Coffs Harbour there with sunny at maximum 31. We've got down at Foster, we've got a possible late shower of 35. Kempsey, sunny, maximum 35. Port Macquarie, sunny, maximum 33. And as we said before, late shower or two here in Taree, perhaps with a maximum of 35 degrees. And if you've got your seeds in and for your veggies and all that stuff, you better sprinkle a bit of water on today. They'll be breathing pretty hard. All right, let's see if we can get in touch with Marine Rescue here this morning.

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1: Community service announcement.
2: G'day, Greg. How are you this morning, mate?
3: Yeah, good, John. Yourself?
2: Not too bad. What's it like there? Is it going to be a hot day today or what's going on?
3: Looks like a lovely day coming up. Not a cloud in the sky.
2: All right.
3: The seas are nice and calm.
2: Beautiful.
3: Yeah, very nice day.
2: Better get your rod off the wall there, mate, and go out there and catch a few.
3: Yeah. I can't catch a cold.
2: That makes two of us. All right, good one. All right, matey, so let's run through it. What's happening? You've got the seas or what, a point half
3: a
2: metre or something?
3: About half a metre, yeah. Seas in the swell, about half a metre. The winds are it's fluctuating between 0 to 2 knots.
2: All right.
3: So there's not much wind. The wind direction is nor-westerly.
2: Mm-hmm.
3: No cloud cover.
2: Mm-hmm.
3: The bar condition is good.
2: Mm.
3: The barometer is 1016.
2: Mm, nice.
3: Rising slightly.
2: Yep.
3: Temperature now at the moment is 17. The next tide is a low tide at 9:27.
2: Okay. That about covers it all, mate.
3: Yeah, the only other thing going on is we've got the markets this Sunday. Saturday, is it?
2: Okay, great.
3: What day is it?
2: This Saturday.
3: Saturday.
2: Yep.
3: That's the only other thing going on about. Yeah, and we'll probably have the large rescue boat over there so the kids and the people can get on and have a look around through it.
2: Oh, they'll love that.
3: Yeah.
2: And tell me, what have you been out on the boat at all?
3: Yeah.
2: Okay.
3: Yeah, I'm a crew. I'm one of the crew.
2: All right. And what crucial role do you play?
3: I just do as I'm told.
2: I don't know if you're a point man or you're stern man or, you know, you're on the lee side or the lay side or whatever it is or, you're
3: just
2: engine
3: do
2: man.
3: What you're told to do. That's all, John, yep.
2: Right. And have you sort of, been out in rough weather and all that type of stuff?
3: Yeah. Been out there when the swells have been a bit high.
2: Okay.
3: Hmm.
2: I'm trying to pump you for a bit of info, but I'm not going to get very far, am I?
3: What do you need today?
2: I don't know. Did you sort of, pull someone out of a boat or was it just a dummy run or what was happening?
3: Oh, a lot of dummy runs, just practice. But, yeah, one of them was, or two of them had just been small dinghies out in the ocean with the engine problems. We had to tow them in.
2: Good on you.
3: But, other than that.
2: And had they logged on or were they? Oh, that was good.
3: They were logged on, yep.
2: Ah, well, that was helpful for them, wasn't it?
3: It was.
2: Yeah. Well, a lot of people don't realise you guys put your lives on the line there at some point and, to rescue people and stuff like that. And the community is always very appreciative of it. And people ought to get down and sort of get to these markets and help you all out with their bacon egg rolls and your coffee and bits and pieces and, help keep that fuel up.
3: Yeah, every little bit helps.
2: I bet it does. All right, mate, well, you have a fat day up there and don't, go to sleep in the hot sun, come baking through the windows. We hear it's going to be about 35 degrees there today.
3: Yeah. It'll be lovely.
2: Oh, I'll just have to get the aircon on, mate, won't I?
3: Go for a dip.
2: Go for a dip. All right, Greg. Listen,
3: all right,
2: mate.
3: Buddy.
2: Good on you, man.
3: Okay. You have a good day.
2: Thanks very much. You too. That was Greg there for the Marine Rescue. Bye.

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0: catch your life, your sweet wife will catch more fish than you. Many fish bites.
1: Good morning, listener. We've got Ian Pereira on the phone here this morning. G'day, Ian. How's life?
2: Pretty good, thanks.
1: That's a fella. How's the fishing going where you are?
2: Oh, not too bad. Yeah, there's tons of snapper out there. The north and south, anywhere up to the north around Mermaid or any of the reefs around there. The biggest one weighed in so far this weekend has been 6.5 kilo.
1: Oh, that's pretty good.
2: There's miles of bonito up around Mermaid up to the north. And but there was a bar cod of 13.6 kilo caught on Sunday morning.
1: All right.
2: So there's still plenty of fish out there.
1: Yeah, good one. That's a nice fish.
2: On the beaches, there hasn't been a thing, but one bloke fished Crowdy Head. He got three drummer and three ludric and a tailor. So there's a few fish around the headlands. There was one due of 16 kilo caught on Wednesday last week off the beach at Harrington. That's the only fish I've heard of.
1: Right.
2: In the river, there's flathead. They're the main ones being caught. A few due up to about 80 centimetres, little ones, and there's still plenty of crabs. That's the story of the fishing.
1: Right, yeah.
2: Now, I've got the results of the deep sea from last weekend, if you'd like those.
1: Yeah, that'd be good. Thanks, mate.
2: Well, the champion angler and the men's champion was Matt Hutchinson from Lorett United Services Club with 409 points. And the runner-up was Bryce Haywood of Lorett United Service Club with 295. The veteran champion was Martin Barry from the Lakes and Ocean with 407. That was very close to the championship, that score. And Gary Ferris from the Lorett United Service Club was second, 131 points.
1: Okay.
2: Veteran lady was Lynn Lugg from Lorett United with 81 points. The junior was Bradley Rose from Lake Cathy. And the sub-junior champion was Georgia Hayes from Lorett United Services Club with 47 points.
1: Good on.
2: I'm not sure how many points Bradley scored.
1: Okay, well, they did quite well. That was all. That was the deep sea fishing, was it?
2: Yeah.
1: Okay. Sounds like it was pretty good.
2: Well, they get 10 points a kilo on a point of fish, so, you know, they must have, to get 409 points, you'd have to have 35 kilo at least, wouldn't you? Because you only get a point of fish.
1: Yeah.
2: Unless they had a heap of mackerel or tuna or something.
1: Okay.
2: Oh. You can't catch big numbers of fish, you know, according to the rules. You know, you can't weigh in 20 or 30 of the one species.
1: Oh, okay.
2: Yeah.
1: All right, well, that sounds pretty good. It sounds like there's still a bit of, you know, quite a lot of fish around at the moment. Are you expecting any sort of, that's what I heard today. Someone told me that the mullet are running again. Down near Foster, was it, or somewhere down there? The guy was from Coomba Park.
2: Yeah.
1: Yeah, and he was talking this morning. He was saying they were getting a bit Because
2: what, are they netting them or are they only moving around?
1: No, they're netting them apparently.
2: Ah.
1: That's what he said. There was, oh, what's his name?
2: They're not netting them in the lake, are they?
1: Didn't ask, no. They were talking about sea mullet.
2: Yeah, well, that's where the sea mullet come from.
1: Oh, right. Oh, well, maybe it is. I didn't actually ask him where he was. He just said they were running. So, and I was talking with Scotty, and he was saying that, you know, that's a bit late. It's usually over and done by Anzac Day. And anyway, so that's...
2: See, the sea mullet go up into the fresh water.
1: Okay.
2: And then when they run, they come down and into the salt and go out to sea and spawn.
1: Well, that's...
2: But they can be in big schools up in the brackish water and the fresh water.
1: Right. Well, maybe that's what's happening. Anyway.
2: I don't think they'd be allowed to net them, though. Not in fresh water.
1: That's right, because what, they're out, they've got to breed yet.
2: Yeah, well, they don't let them breed when they get out. They just net them.
1: Yeah.
2: That's why there's not as many as there used to be.
1: Yeah.
2: Yeah. Anyhow.
1: Anyway, that was the story. I just thought I'd pass that on. Maybe you could ring up a few people you know and find out what's going on.
2: Oh, I don't think mullet would be running at this time of the year.
1: Hmm. All right, well, maybe it's a tall yarn, fisherman's story.
2: I don't know. I'd hardly think there'd be any mullet netted on the beach at this stage. It must have been in a lake or something.
1: Right. Well, maybe you're right, seeing as from Coomber Park. So.
2: Yeah.
1: All right, mate. Well, that sounds all pretty good. So there's plenty happening out there. You got any little stories or anything you'd like to pass on?
2: No. There's quite a lot of activity around, you know, people getting around, boats and caravans and trailers. And
1: we've got the school holidays coming up soon, have we? Or are they on already?
2: No, they're not yet.
1: Okay.
2: They're very shortly, I think.
1: Yeah, I think they've been on in Queensland. They've been on holiday.
2: They're different to us. I think they're a week in front of us.
1: Ah, that'll be right. Okay. Well, that's why. There is a lot of traffic, though. I have noticed that today. There was a heap. Yeah, I suppose there's going to be a lot where you are, too. Everyone will be sort of filling up the caravan parks and everything.
2: Yeah.
1: All right. Oh, well, matey, well, that sounds pretty good. What we got here, there's a fair bit around. What have we got here? What did I write down here? You got bonito, bar cod, and snapper up north. And on the beat, you there?
3: Hello?
1: Oh, that looks like we've finished that little interview there for this morning, and we'll catch up with Ian next week. Thanks, Ian.
3: Thanks.

0: 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It's two Bob Braves.
1: Well, let's have a look around, see what's going around the station. We've got AM feature music album heard around 10 o'clock today and tomorrow. Will be from Monday to Friday. We've got an AM feature album heard around 10 o'clock. Today it will be Katie Noonan with Alone But All One. On Tuesday it'll be Josh Pike with Kingdom Within. Wednesday it'll be Joey's Coop with Sawdust Memories. And on Thursday it'll be Paul Kelly with 70. And then on Friday it'll be Lucia Louise with Strike to Ignite. They're the feature albums heard through the week at 10 o'clock every day until Friday. Now we've got two Bob albums of the week here. We've got Lucy Wise with Salt, Martin Cilia with Instromania. We've got the Womack Sisters with Self-Titled, and Corey Legg and The Legacy, Leg to Stand On. Now for the rest of the day today, let's have a look. We've got, of course, AM, the breakfast program finishes at 9 o'clock. AM music starts then with Craig. He comes in at 9 and he'll switch it over to Dirt Music, the CRN, at 11 o'clock. That'll take us through to 12. And Matt will be here with Dis and Dat, and he'll hand on the baton to Nicola with the Serbian Hour at 2 o'clock this afternoon. And then following Nicola will be Josie at 3 o'clock with the French Hour, with Lyon Francais. And after that, we've got Spectrum of Sound with the Youth Hour with Saffron. 5:05, The Wire comes on from CRN, and then Fiona comes in driving home at 5:30. Takes us through to Cookie and Tracy at Two Bobalula at 7 o'clock. Then Hamish comes in with his Geiger counter with Lost and Found Sounds at 9 p.m. And then we've got Community Radio Network comes on at 11 o'clock. And Andy comes in for the breakfast show at 6 a.m. And he opens up the station again. Let's go to one of these Two Bob albums of the week. Corey Legg will pick, and The Legacy, Leg to Stand On, and I Could Get Well, I Could Get Used to This. We're going to track one, see what this is like. Corey Legg.

0: It's time now for Two Bob's Manning Notice Board.
1: Let's have a quick look around. We've got the opening exhibition here, Friends and Gallery fundraising event. It's coming Friday, the 25th of September at 6 p.m. It's the story of Hugh Radiance, curated by Jesse Beard. Transition, Sandra McCannon. We've got character, Mrs. Shepherd, and Narumba with Maddie Pittman. And this is at the Manning Regional Art Gallery. And we've got the story of Hugh Radiance, curated by Jesse Beard. It's a story of Hugh as a collective of six artists who have built their practice on a bold use of colour, enhancing the landscapes, memory and human experience. Considering more than aesthetics, their work are symbolic and expressive, with colour psychology connecting to audiences to draw out individual emotive and reminiscent interpretations. This is the what's going on there. And then we've got Birds of Australia. Discover the Birds of Australia, inspired by the work of John Elizabeth Gould, now shown at the Manning Entertainment Centre, and that's at the MEC. So this is all the art stuff going on here end of the week and what's happening there at the MEC. And looks like it's going to be a very good exhibition there at the Manning Regional Art Gallery. And the Birds of Australia with John Elizabeth Gould, that'll be a fantastic display there as well. Let's go along and see that. That'll be a beauty. Okay, now, drivers are urged to slow down as koalas are breeding season. Mid-Coast Council is urging motorists to slow down and stay alert for koalas as the annual breeding season gets underway, with koalas increasingly being reported crossing the roads. Every driver can help save koalas this breeding season, so slow down, take extra care, watch for wildlife, be prepared to stop if a koala is spotted near the road, encourage families and friends to drive carefully. And if you find a koala that needs care, here's a bit of a number for koalas in care. That's if you find an injured koala. It's 655-221-83. 655-221-83. And last but not least, with the Manning Valley Choral Society presents Inspired by Folk, 40 Years of Song, on the 26th at Tuncurry Bowling Club at 2 p.m. and on the 27th of September there at the Fleet Studio, Mektari, at 2 p.m. That's the Manning Valley Choral Society, which they're presenting Inspired by Folk, 40 Years of Song. And then, of course, on Saturday, the 26th of September, we have got the Wingham Showground Bonnie Wingham Scottish Festival. Arkman, that'll be a beauty. That's on this Saturday coming, the Bonnie Wingham Scottish Festival. And that kicks off there at 9:30 a.m. to 4 p.m. That's at the Wingham Showground. All right, there'll be more coming on as the week commences. Let's go back. We've got the news coming up in about 10 or 11 minutes.
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1: National Radio News.
2: Good morning, I'm Laura Devoy. The Prime Minister says Australia would use a position on the United Nations Security Council to advance the safety and prosperity of the nation, its region and the world. Australia is in the running for one of two non-permanent spots, which are up for grabs in the next election in 2028. Anthony Albanese will formally launch Australia's campaign today while in New York for the UN General Assembly. He says it's in Australia's interest to be involved in the world's most important multilateral forum.
3: We will be able to pursue this position with a very modest, when it comes to financial contribution, a very modest campaign.
2: The Federal Treasurer is expected to deliver a positive assessment of the nation's prospects today. The Treasury assessment projects the impact of government policies 40 years into the future and highlights the challenges of an ageing population, technology shifts and increasing global volatility. Jim Chalmers will say each challenge also poses opportunities for Australia with higher living standards and people retiring with more security. The New South Wales opposition leader says domestic violence cannot be treated as background noise. Three women and a child were killed, while another two children are in a critical condition following four separate incidents over the weekend. Three men have been charged with murder. Charges are yet to be laid over the fourth incident. In a statement, Kelly Sloan says Australia was failing women and every level of government has a responsibility to act. And if you need help, you can call the National Domestic Violence Hotline 1-800-RESPECT on 1-800-737-732. New research suggests shoppers know fast fashion harms the environment, but it hasn't stopped them from buying. Shannon Kirkwood has more.
4: Published in the Journal of Global Fashion Marketing, researchers found fast fashion retailers Temu and Shein added more than 1 million Australian customers last year. Co-author RMIT Associate Professor Carol Tan says shoppers spent time planning their purchases. She says while many understand the environmental concerns with fast fashion, the affordability, convenience and desire for something new often takes priority. It's suggested showing a garment's cost per wear is one way the sustainability message could be more effective.
2: More than one in five Australian children are living with chronic pain, with more than half impacted before the age of 10. A new report from Chronic Pain Australia also shows more than three quarters of children affected are missing school because of their pain. Chair of Chronic Pain Australia, Nicolette Ellis, says the condition should be properly recognised so children and their families can get the support they need.
5: One in five children will experience chronic pain. I don't think there is the excuse that we don't know about this anymore. We know a lot about chronic pain in the healthcare system, how prevalent it is, and we should really be looking to validate and listen to families and really take their chronic pain seriously, not putting it down to anxiety or growing pains.
2: Turning to sport, the Newcastle Knights are through to the NRL's preliminary finals after a two-point win over the New Zealand Warriors. Leka Halasima scored a double for the Warriors. Fletcher Sharp and Dom Young crossed the line for the Knights. A missed sideline conversion proved the difference. Speaking after the game, Knights coach Justin Holbrook said it was a great win.
6: We were fantastic today. The Warriors have had a great year. They were enormous. It was not much in the game.
2: The Knights will play the Penrith Panthers for a spot in the grand final on Sunday. The Dolphins will meet the Sydney Roosters in the other prelim on Friday.
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14: Good morning, this is John taking you through for the last hour of the breakfast program. Right here in Taree Community Radio, 2 Bob FM 104.7. Let's have a look around, see what's going on for the weather. It's going to be a blister of a day today. 35 degrees, they look like today. The late shower at 2. And on Tuesday, it looks like it'll be about 20 degrees, about 6 millimetres of rain coming through. On Wednesday, 21 degrees. Thursday, 24. The rain sort of dissipates there. And on Friday, 27 degrees. Saturday, 29. 22 for Sunday. We have up and down the coast. Let's have a look. We have got Coffs Harbour, sunny, maximum 31. We've got over at Foster there, maximum 35 with a possible late shower as well. It was here in Taree. Kempsey, sunny, 35. Port Macquarie, sunny, maximum 33. And as we said, late shower at 2 here in Taree at 35. Talked to the boys at Marine Rescue and they were saying the bar was good. We had, it was pretty calm out there. Half a metre of swell, half a metre of seas. The barometer was about 1,016. The clouds, 0.8. We've got... it's only about 2 knots of wind from the northwest, and the tide is low tide coming up at 9:20 there this morning, and the temperature was about 17 degrees. It'll be a bit warmer now, that's for sure. Don't forget to get down, give them some support, the Marine Rescue, if you happen to be down at Tuncurry Markets on this coming Saturday, and they'll have the rescue boat out as well, so the kids love crawling all over that. So it'll be a good little day out down there at the markets on Saturday. The time right now is 8 minutes past 8 o'clock, and we're just going to a bit of music straight after this.
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Oh, those watching the clock is 19 minutes past 8 o'clock right here at 2 Bob. Thanks for joining us here this morning. It's going to be a boiler today at 35 degrees, maybe a late shower coming through. Might go through some of the letters and stuff like that and some of the papers here later on. But until then, let's have some more music.

Well, the time right now is that was an acoustic Band of Echoes, right into a Tool acoustic cover there by Band of Echoes. Hope you enjoyed that. It's a lovely little tune, that. Anyway, it's 8:35 right now here at 2 Bob. Thanks for joining us here this morning. I'm just having a quick look at something that's come up on the old phony here about native bees and their little homes and things. It's an article about this guy that makes little bee native bee houses and things, and it's quite interesting about it. He's from Adelaide, this guy, and these are the five fatal flaws of people make when they're putting up these little native bee places. The fumigation residue. This is number one. This is one of the that is unique to Australia. The overwhelming majority of bee hotels on sale here are imported. Imported timber and bamboo products are fumigated at the border under biosecurity rules. This treatment leaves a residue. A bee reads a hole in her antennae before she ever goes in, Keith says. She can smell that from the outside and she turns around and it's uninhabitable. Then you've got the poison pine. Treated pine is cheap, weatherproof and everywhere. It's also impregnated under pressure with copper, chromium and arsenic solution. And they'll never go there as well. And then you've got the wrong bore, the size holes. Now, how about this? Most important little hotels are drilled to European specifications for European bees. Australia's cavity nesters are far smaller. Masked bees want 3 to 5 millimetres. Leaf

cutters want about 7 millimeters. Resin bees work between 4 and 8. Anything over 10 millimeters is almost never taken up. A 10-cent piece hole looks generous to human, Keith says. To a bee, that's a cave with a draft, and she will not go in and risk a brood. And also the hole that you bore into the wood, that the nesting tunnel needs to run deeper than 100 millimeters. The ones sold in chains are routine 40 to 50. And the little bees, they lay their daughters at the back and the sons at the front, because the front is where the losses happen, Keith says. Make the hole short enough and the whole tunnel is in the front. Parasitoid wasps and predatory birds work the entrance. Depth is the only defense the female has. And then, of course, people use things like pine cones and bark chips and bundles of twigs. He said, not one native bee in this country nests in a pine cone, he says. And then a tin can on the north wall in January, it's an oven. If anything does move in, it cooks. The filler exits the person buying it, not the animal it's supposed to be. Very interesting article about this guy and how to build your little native bee house. Ah. Okay, there we go. Little something there. All right, let's get into the music again. Time once now is nearly 20 minutes to 9 o'clock.

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We'll look after every roof like it's our own.

The church bell echoed through the district. But faith and reality walked different roads. Neon dripped across wet pavement. Sirens hummed in the distance. The city wore a halo of light and a heart full of scars. I learned early, not every sinner looks dangerous, and not every gentleman is clean.

Okay, the time right now is, we've got 2.5 minutes to the news coming up. Craig's ready to rock and roll. Hope you've enjoyed the music here this morning. Thanks for being with us this morning here at 2 Bob, Community Radio of the Manning, and we'll catch you next Monday with a bit of luck, and have a great week coming up. Don't forget, it's going to be a blister of a day today, 35 degrees. Whew, can't wait. There we go. All right, stay cool and have a great week coming up. See you later. Stay tuned. Bye.

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2: Good morning, I'm Laura Devoy. New South Wales Police says domestic violence is a whole of community and whole of government issue. It's been a devastating weekend for the state, with three women and a child killed and two other children injured in alleged DV incidents. Assistant Commissioner Peter McKenna says DV is the force's number one priority. He told the ABC no one involved in any of the incidents over the weekend was known to police.
3: It just shows that domestic violence doesn't know postcodes, it doesn't know what people do for a living, it can strike anywhere at any time. Because they weren't known to us means we weren't in a position to be in the preventative space, but it just also shows that this is holistically a whole of community, whole of government issue. It's not going away.
2: And if you need help, you can call the National Domestic Violence Hotline 1800 RESPECT on 1800 737 732. Beaches in Perth will reopen this morning after a fatal shark attack at Sorrento Beach on Friday. Western Australia's Fisheries Minister Jackie Jarvis issued a catch-and-kill order on Saturday, but authorities did not find the shark responsible. The state government is now considering deploying more drones to spot sharks. A similar measure is being utilised in Sydney. The body of the 63-year-old man killed on Friday has not yet been recovered. Australians are being asked to start a conversation about dementia to help reduce the stigma surrounding the nation's leading cause of death. Close to 500,000 Australians live with dementia. Dementia Australia says a national conversation during this Action Week will help increase understanding. Speaking to National Radio News, Client Services General Manager Nikki Gilbertson says all Australians have a role to play.
4: Don't wait for the right words or the right moment to start that conversation. It's really important that we reach out and connect people who are impacted by dementia and provide that support to people at a time when they need it most.
2: It's hoped Australia's first combined institute and clinic focusing on brain diseases will help find an effective treatment for motor neurone disease. Macquarie University will today launch its Brain Institute and Clinic to bring together researchers and clinicians who specialise in MND, which leads to progressive weakness and eventual paralysis. The aim is to understand where the disease comes from and how to treat it. Australian musicians have paid tribute to music legend John Farnham at a sold-out Rod Laver Arena. The songs of John Farnham, a living legend, kicked off a campaign to raise $1 million for Head and Neck Cancer Australia. Keith Urban, Jimmy Barnes and Jessica Mowboy were among the performers, while Hugh Jackman, Celine Dion and Chris Martin appeared via satellite.

0: Farnham, who was diagnosed with oral cancer in 2022, was unable to attend due to ill health. Turning to sport, the Brisbane Lions will appeal a one-match ban handed to Lachie Neal, which would see him miss the AFL Grand Final. Neal was suspended for an off-the-ball strike on Hawthorn's Jack Ginnivan. The incident was graded intentional conduct, medium impact and body contact. Meantime, Hawks James Sicily and Tom Barras have been fined $10,000 and $5,000 respectively for abusing an umpire. And the Newcastle Knights are through to the NRL's preliminary finals after a 12-10 win over the New Zealand Warriors.
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3: 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Two Bob Community Volunteer Radio on AM Music with Craig in the chair here for you this morning. We've got four new albums of the week. We've got the feature albums. We've got the hot lot. And anything can take off the wall for your listening pleasure here this morning. But firstly, we'll get the weather out of the way and then we'll get into some tunes. We had a lovely weekend that just passed. Hope you did too. So, okay, the forecast for Monday, the 21st of September 2026, we've got mostly sunny. Medium chance of showers and in the south and slight chance elsewhere, with the winds west and northwesterly 15 to 25 kilometres an hour and then tending northeast to southeasterly 20 to 30 kilometres an hour in the early afternoon, tending southeast to southwesterly 15 to 25 in the late afternoon. And as for the temperatures around the place, we've got a hot one coming today, if this is right. Out there on the coast at Foster, we've got a possible late shower with a maximum of 35. Up there at Port Macquarie, we've got sunny and a maximum of 33. And down in our little town, 15 to 25 kilometres an hour and then tending northeast to southeasterly 20 to 30 kilometres an hour in the early afternoon, tending southeast to southwesterly 15 to 25 in the late afternoon. And as for the temperatures around the place, we've got a hot one coming today, if this is right. Out there on the coast at Foster, we've got a possible late shower with a maximum of 35. Up there at Port Macquarie, we've got sunny and a maximum of 33. And down in our little town at Foster, we've got a possible late shower with a maximum of 35. Up there at Port Macquarie, we've got sunny and a maximum of 33. And down in our little town...

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0: Look, yeah, you're on 104.7 here at the Park, 2 Bob Community Volunteer Radio. That's first two of the albums of the week here we just listened to. That last one was the band was the Womack Sisters with an album self-titled The Womack Sisters. And the tracks we just heard off that are If I Let You, Monster, and If You Want Me. And prior to that, Corey Legge off his album Leg to Stand On, the tracks we heard off that one was The Head and the Heart, Leg to Stand On, the title track, and Heavy Rain.
1: Hey, listen up. It's 2 Bob Braves.
0: Yeah, it's just about down there. Like I said, we're supposed to be getting up to 35 today. So outside the studio at the moment, we're actually sitting on 27.9. Quite warm for 9:30 in the morning. And there is a rave to rave about here this morning. There you go. Tune in on Tuesday morning's breakfast at 8:30 when Andy Colvin talks to the crankiest woman in Sydney, comedian Mandy Nolan, who is bringing a comedy club show to the Lake Cathy Bolo on Sunday the 27th of November at 5 p.m. Mandy will also lead a cranky woman's comedy course over that weekend. Andy promises to try to make her cranky. And that's at 8:30 this Tuesday, being tomorrow, with Andy Colvin on The Breakfast Show. So, that was the rave for the morning. Other than that, we've got the feature albums here. We've got Do It Today. I'm doing a girl called Katie Noonan, an album called Alone But All One. Tuesday is Joss Pike with Kingdom Within. Wednesday, Joey Coop. Joey Coops, yeah, and an album called Sawdust Memories. Thursday, Paul Kelly, an album called 70. And Friday, Lycia Louise with an album, Strike to Ignite. Right. So we got the albums of the week here as well. We got Lucy Wise with an album called Salt. We got Martin Cilia with an album called Instrumania, and that's what I'll be kicking off next. Apparently it's what's it say in the front? Surf guitar. And it's only instro. And we heard a couple of tracks off this one this morning as well. Figuring the Womack Sisters, self-titled. And also we had a couple of tracks off this one. Corey Leake and The Legacy with an album called Leg to Stand On. Right, so that's about all I can tell you for the raves. But other than that, I'm in the seat here until 11 o'clock. Then from 11 o'clock till 12, you have got Dirt Music. 12 to 2, it is This and That with Matt. 2 to 3, you've got the Serbian Hour. 3 to 4, you've got the French Hour. 4 to 5, it is the Spectrum of Sound with Saffron. And then from 5 to 5:30, it's The Wire. 5:30 through until 7 o'clock, you've got Driving Home with Fiona. That's up to 7 o'clock. 7 up to 9, we've got 2B Bop Alula. And 9 till 11, it is Lost and Found Sounds with Hamish. So like I said, I'll kick off with this album by a fellow called Martin Cilia. It's an instro and it's surf guitar, and the album's called Instrumania. The first track I'm going to give you is called Guitar Town. After 5:30, it's The Wire. 5:30 through until 7 o'clock, you've got Driving Home with Fiona. That's up to 7 o'clock. 7 up to 9, we've got 2B Bop Alula. And 9 till 11, it is Lost and Found Sounds with

Hamish. So like I said, I'll kick off with this album by a fellow called Martin Cilia. It's an instro and it's surf guitar, and the album's called Instromania. The first track I'm going to give you is called Guitar Town. Like I said, I'll keep the music going.

Katie Noonan. It was an album called All But Alone But All One. So, okay, first track of this album of the week by Martin Cilia is a track called Guitar Town. Enjoy. You're on 104.7 here at the park. That's 2 Bob Community Volunteer Radio.

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Well, okay, you're on 104.7 at the park here at Two Bob Community Volunteer Radio. Oh, we'll just go over those tracks and I'll put something on, take us up to the 10 o'clock news and come back with our feature art. I'll get the weather out of the way and come back with our feature artist, Cassie Noonan, with an album called Alone But All One. So those last couple of tracks was the last of the albums of the week. A girl called Lucy Wise with an album called Salt. And those last two tracks were Light and Shadow and Starlight. And I'm going to give you another one to take us up to the news. And that is a track called Salt. I might have to put a bit of intro on to get us up to the hour. But other than that, it'll be the next song you hear is a song called Salt, the title track of this Lucy Wise album. And outside the studio, we've just jumped at the 30 even outside the studio. We've got another 5 degrees to go. She's going to be warm. So, okay, the next track we're going to hear off this CD is a track called Salt. And I'll come back after the news with the weather in our feature album, which is Cassie Noonan and Alone But All One. Right, hit the button.

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1: Good morning, I'm Laura Devoy. The federal opposition has accused the government of creating fuel scarcity and causing prices to rise. The cost of oil has increased significantly in line with military conflict in the Middle East. The coalition has criticised Labor's refusal to reinstate cuts to the fuel excise and has promised to halve the excise when Brent crude oil averages more than US$100 a barrel over a fortnight. Finance Minister Katie Gallagher told the ABC that's not something the government is considering.
2: This is not something that we have been considering. Obviously, we've helped when the war started with some changes to the fuel excise, but we've shifted and including in the budget to providing more permanent cost of living arrangements, including through the tax system, to make sure that that ongoing cost of living help is there permanently.
1: Treasurer Jim Chalmers will today deliver a positive assessment of the nation's prospects while warning of unprecedented challenges. The latest intergenerational report will be released today. It projects the impact of government policies 40 years into the future. Dr. Chalmers will say living standards will be higher and people will retire with more super. A coronial inquest into the Hillcrest Jumping Castle tragedy will finally get underway today. Shannon Kirkwood reports.
3: In December 2021, six children were killed and three seriously injured when the jumping castle they were playing on was lifted into the air by a freak gust of wind. The children had been celebrating the end of the school year at Hillcrest Primary School in Devonport in northern Tasmania. The inquest was postponed previously due to a criminal case. Rosemary Gamble, who owned the business which supplied the jumping castle, was found not guilty of a health and safety charge last year. The inquest will look at Department of Education practices, national standards, weather monitoring and risk assessments.
1: Western Australia's first 24/7 dedicated mental health crisis centre has opened. It's part of an expansion of Fremantle Hospital, which added 40 more mental health beds and greater access to specialist care. The purpose-built centre will provide prompt assessment, intervention and support. The state government says it will also create new pathways for